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0: Too. The Ministry of Defence has confirmed a Russian warship's warning shots were not aimed at a British yacht, but were an attempt to avoid a crash. Yesterday, Moscow said gunfire was used to warn off a yacht they claimed was on a dangerous course towards the frigate Admiral Grigorovich in the English Channel. Here's our Moscow correspondent, Ivor Bennett.
1: A lot of people will look at this response from the Russians and think, were warning shots, gunfire, really necessary towards a yacht, even if it is that close? It still seems like quite a leap to suddenly jump up to warning shots. And whether this was by accident or by design, I think this will clearly inflame these heightened tensions.
0: Meanwhile, there's been fresh criticism about the potential impact of not properly investing in defence. The head of the armed forces has signalled possible consequences in military training, while John Healey, who resigned as defence secretary, criticised the Treasury in a common speech. The Border Force has seized 12 tonnes of cannabis, its biggest ever capture. It had an estimated worth of £139 million and was hidden inside two shipping containers arriving in Southampton from Canada. Pizza Hut is being sold in a deal valued at £2 billion. The restaurant chain will fall under a private equity firm. In sport, England beat Ireland by 4 wickets to make it 2 wins from 2 at the Women's T20 World Cup. But captain Nat Siver Brunt suffered an injury scare. She retired out on 48 runs. Vice-captain Charlie Dean says it was a sensible move.
2: I think she just had a bit of tightness. I think it's credit to Nat, who she is, that precautionary took herself off to not do anything further damage. But yeah, I guess I'm on standby, but hopefully I won't be needed.
0: And Kylian Mbappe became France's all-time leading goalscorer as they made a winning start at the World Cup. His brace helped them to a 3-1 win against Senegal in their tournament opener. That's the latest. I'm Ruth McKee.
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9: Up and down the streets of a no-name town, being heard, the wind is down, 35's rolling on the ground. Loving every minute. 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Yeah, I was living.

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0: Broadcasting from the tippy top of the Flower Mound, deep in the heart of Northern Ireland, this is Wild Country, part of the iMedia Broadcasting Group. 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
1: From the Sky News Centre.

0: And don't recognise controlling someone's spending as abuse. That's according to Home Office research, as banks have joined forces to highlight abusive economic behaviour. A consumer group is urging shoppers not to pay full price for certain food items, which has found some products are almost always on offer. In Sport, England captain Harry Kane feels he's in some of the best form of his career heading into England's opening game of the World Cup. He'll move level with David Beckham when he wins his 115th cap tonight. Kane has had a record-breaking season where he scored 58 goals for his club Bayern Munich.
1: From a personal point of view, it's coming off the best season that I've ever had, which is obviously pleasing. And yeah, just from a physical point of view, just feel in great shape. And I think everyone is eager to, you know, prove that we have the capabilities of going far in this tournament.
0: England cricket captain Nat Sivir-Brunt suffered an injury scare as they got their second win of the Women's T20 World Cup. She retired out on 48 runs, but her team went on to secure a 4-wicket win against Ireland. That's the latest. I'm Ruth McKee.
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0: Broadcasting from the tippy top of the Flower Mound, deep in the heart of Northern Ireland. 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
1: From the Sky News Centre at 4, the owners of the British yacht that faced warning shots from a Russian warship have said the move was totally unnecessary. Jane and Alan Kelvey from Buckinghamshire were sailing in the English Channel when they encountered the Russian frigate Admiral Grigorovich. Our correspondent Olivia Guthrie has been speaking to them.
2: The couple were clear to tell me that they hadn't actually been fired at by the Russian ship. These were very much shots into the air, and they took them to be some kind of warning to them, but they say that it was still extremely alarming.
1: The Ministry of Defence has confirmed Russian claims that the alert was sounded to prevent a collision. There's been fresh criticism about the potential impact of not properly investing in defence. The head of the armed forces has signalled possible consequences in military

0: David Beckham when he wins his 115th cap tonight. And Kylian Mbappe has become France's all-time leading goal scorer as they made a winning start at the World Cup. His brace helped them to a 3-1 win against Senegal at their tournament opener. That's the latest. I'm Ruth McKee.
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0: Broadcasting from the tippy top of the Flower Mound, deep in the heart of Northern Ireland, this is Wild Country, part of the iMedia Broadcasting Group. 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
1: From the Sky News Centre at 6, the owners of the British yacht that faced warning shots from a Russian warship have said the move was totally unnecessary. Jane and Alan Kelvey from Buckinghamshire were sailing in the English Channel when they encountered the Russian frigate Admiral Grigorovich. Our correspondent Olivia Guthrie's been speaking to them.
2: The couple were clear to tell me that they hadn't actually been fired at by the Russian ship. These were very much shots into the air, and they took them to be some kind of warning to them, but they say that it was still extremely alarming.
1: The Ministry of Defence is investigating. Jeremy Clarkson's revealed he's been diagnosed with an aggressive form of cancer. The TV presenter announced the news on his show Clarkson's Farm, where he's seen telling his shocked co-stars Caleb and Charlie. He doesn't say what kind of cancer he has. The 66-year-old had warned fans online about a shift in tone.
3: Ordinarily, we try to keep the show bucolic and charming and cheerful. But the final two episodes, they're none of those things, really. They're a difficult watch.
1: Wes Streeting's predicting the Prime Minister will face a leadership challenge next week. The former Health Secretary says he doesn't think Sir Keir Starmer is listening to voters. Younger men are far less likely to recognise controlling someone's spending as abuse. The Home Office, which is teaming up with banks to act, found just nearly one in five 18 to 24-year-olds don't consider it abusive behaviour. Pub bookings have gone up by nearly 300% as fans make plans to watch England play in the World Cup tonight. Hospitality is expected to see a 42% sales boost across the group stage of the tournament. And Lionel Messi's equaled the all-time goal-scoring record at the World Cup. He scored a hat-trick as Argentina got their campaign underway with a 3-0 win over Algeria. That's the latest. I'm Fader Silver.
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0: second test against New Zealand tomorrow without captain Ben Stokes. Head coach Brendan McCullum has raised concerns about his well-being after he and Gus Atkinson were subject to an internal investigation for breaking a midnight curfew. Jordan Cox and Sonny Baker will make their England test debuts at the Oval.
1: Wild Country. 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
4: He lived by the apple orchard in this little old orchard shack. 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
3: weather. A bright day with sunny spells and just a few scattered showers, some turning heavy during the afternoon. Maximum temperatures of 19 degrees.
4: 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The stripe was white. 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
5: The jury in the trial of former DUP leader Sir Geoffrey Donaldson has been told that the alleged abuse of two women when they were children can no longer be brushed under the carpet and that he should be convicted. During her closing address, prosecution barrister Rosemary Walsh KC said the case centred on the impact of Sir Geoffrey Donaldson's alleged actions and to a lesser extent those of his wife Lady Eleanor Donaldson. Sir Geoffrey denies 18 sexual offence charges, including one count of rape, alleged to have taken place between 1985 and 2008. Lady Donaldson denies five charges of aiding and abetting the alleged offences. She is currently subject to a trial of the facts and is not taking part in the proceedings. Children in Northern Ireland are set to learn more about digital technology from an early age under proposed changes to the school curriculum. The plans include teaching pupils about online identity, privacy and cybersecurity from the earliest years of primary school. Education Minister Paul Given has launched the proposed new curriculum, which sets out what pupils should learn in school and how that learning should develop as they get older. The revised curriculum also includes a greater focus on awareness of different cultures. It places more emphasis on subject knowledge in areas such as science, maths and English, rather than broader skill-based learning. Teachers will still decide what is taught in the classroom, but they are expected to have less flexibility in how they interpret the curriculum. A Louth farmer who described himself as squeaky clean during a media interview about a £1.6 million drug seizure at his property has been sentenced to 10 years in prison. John Prendergast of Mill Park, Knott Bridge, was convicted at Dundalk Circuit Court in connection with the seizure of more than 81 kilograms of cannabis at his home on May the 12th last year. Prendergast had denied charges of possessing cannabis and possessing the drug for sale or supply. He also pleaded not guilty to having cannabis with a market value exceeding €13,000, an offence which carries a mandatory minimum sentence of 10 years. The court heard that the drugs were discovered as part of a joint Garda and Customs operation. A pallet that had been intercepted at Dublin Port 3 days earlier was delivered under surveillance to the defendant's property shortly after midnight. The shipment, sent by a textiles company in Amsterdam, was addressed to John P. Ballinar Creations, care of John Prendergast Stores, Mill Park, Knock Bridge. A customs officer drove the delivery vehicle, while a member of the Garda National Drugs and Organised Crime Bureau travelled as a passenger. And finally, detectives investigating the car bomb attack outside a police station in County Antrim earlier this year have seized two vehicles and a number of electronic devices. The driver was ordered to leave the car outside the station before the device exploded. Police had begun evacuating the area and no one was injured in the blast. The incident was widely condemned by political leaders and community representatives.
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0: Wild Country Entertainment News in a Minute.
1: Former Strictly pro James Jordan says the recent culling of several Strictly professionals is to get rid of deadwood. Dancers Karen Hauer, Gorka Marquez, Nadia Bushkova and Luba Mushtuk will not be returning. Jordan, who was on the show from 2006 to 2013, says a shake-up was needed. David Tennant has joined the cast of the upcoming sixth season of Only Murders in the Building. He will step into the series alongside Nicola Coughlan, Jodie Whittaker and Jim Broadbent. The show follows a crime-solving trio played by Steve Martin, Martin Short and Selena Gomez, who have a podcast about murders committed in their swanky New York City apartment building. Dame Julia Donaldson's children's book, The Baddies, is to be adapted into a new TV special. A half-hour animated feature will star Gavin and Stacey actors Rob Brydon, Sheridan Smith and Alison Steadman. And Bonnie Tyler is out of a coma but very unwell, according to her official spokesman. The Welsh singer's been in hospital in Portugal after undergoing emergency surgery in May.
0: Wild Country Entertainment News in a Minute.
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2: England are making their final preparations ahead of their World Cup opening match on Wednesday. The team face Croatia in Dallas. England and Arsenal winger Bukayo Saka says he's on a high.
3: It was an amazing feeling winning the Premier League. And now I'm here with England, I'm at the World Cup, and that's all the focus is on, trying to win the World Cup and get a second star for the country.
2: Meanwhile, after victory at the weekend, Scotland are prepping for their next match against Morocco on Friday. Assistant manager Stephen Naismith says training is highly pressurised.
4: You've got elite players and group that have been so successful, then you demand more, you demand a performance, you demand scoring goals, defending clean sheets, getting assists, so that extra demand's always going to be there.
2: We've also had our first real shock of the tournament as Cape Verde held Spain to a goalless draw yesterday. And in cricket, England begin their second test against New Zealand tomorrow without captain Ben Stokes. Head coach Brendan McCullum has raised concerns about his well-being after he and Gus Atkinson were subject to an internal investigation for breaking a midnight curfew. Jordan Cox and Sonny Baker will make their England test debuts at the Oval.
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1: Former Strictly pro James Jordan says the recent culling of several Strictly professionals is to get rid of deadwood. Dancers Karen Hauer, Gorka Marquez, Nadia Bushkova and Luba Mushta will not be returning. Jordan, who was on the show from 2006 to 2013, says a shake-up was needed. David Tennant has joined the cast of the upcoming sixth season of Only Murders in the Building. He will step into the series alongside Nicola Coughlan, Jodie Whittaker and Jim Broadbent. The show follows a crime-solving trio played by Steve Martin, Martin Short and Selena Gomez, who have a podcast about murders committed in their swanky New York City apartment building. Dame Julia Donaldson's children's book, The Baddies, is to be adapted into a new TV special. The half-hour animated feature will star Gavin and Stacey actors Rob Brydon, Sheridan Smith and Alison Steadman. And Bonnie Tyler is out of a coma but very unwell, according to her official spokesman. The Welsh singer's been in hospital in Portugal after undergoing emergency surgery in May.
0: Wild Country Entertainment News in a minute.
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4: The jury in the trial of former DUP leader Sir Geoffrey Donaldson has been told that the alleged abuse of two women when they were children can no longer be brushed under the carpet and that he should be convicted. During her closing address, prosecution barrister Rosemary Walsh KC said the case centred on the impact of Sir Geoffrey Donaldson's alleged actions and to a lesser extent those of his wife Lady Eleanor Donaldson. Sir Geoffrey denies 18 sexual offence charges, including one count of rape, alleged to have taken place between 1985 and 2008. Lady Donaldson denies 5 charges of aiding and abetting the alleged offences. She is currently subject to a trial of the facts and is not taking part in the proceedings. Children in Northern Ireland are set to learn more about digital technology from an early age under proposed changes to the school curriculum. The plans include teaching pupils about online identity, privacy and cybersecurity from the earliest years of primary school. Education Minister Paul Given has launched the proposed new curriculum, which sets out what pupils should learn in school and how that learning should develop as they get older. The revised curriculum also includes a greater focus on awareness of different cultures. It places more emphasis on subject knowledge in areas such as science, maths and English, rather than broader skill-based learning. Teachers will still decide what is taught in the classroom, but they are expected to have less flexibility in how they interpret the curriculum. A Louth farmer who described himself as squeaky clean during a media interview about a £1.6 million drug seizure at his property has been sentenced to 10 years in prison. John Prendergast of Mill Park, Knott Bridge, was convicted at Dundalk Circuit Court in connection with the seizure of more than 81 kilograms of cannabis at his home on May the 12th last year. Prendergast had denied charges of possessing cannabis and possessing the drug for sale or supply. He also pleaded not guilty to having cannabis with a market value exceeding €13,000, an offence which carries a mandatory minimum sentence of 10 years. The court heard that the drugs were discovered as part of a joint Garda and Customs operation. A pallet that had been intercepted at Dublin Port 3 days earlier was delivered under surveillance to the defendant's property shortly after midnight. The shipment, sent by a textiles company in Amsterdam, was addressed to John P. Ballinar Creations, care of John Prendergast Stores, Mill Park, Knott Bridge. A customs officer drove the delivery vehicle, while a member of the Garda National Drugs and Organised Crime Bureau travelled as a passenger. And finally, detectives investigating the car bomb attack outside a police station in County Antrim earlier this year have seized 2 vehicles and a number of electronic devices. The driver was ordered to leave the car outside the station before the device exploded. Police had begun evacuating the area and no one was injured in the blast. The incident was widely condemned by political leaders and community representatives.
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1: From the Sky News Centre at 7, a retired British couple have described the moment a Russian warship fired towards their yacht in the English Channel as surreal. The Ministry of Defence has confirmed Russia's claims that Admiral Grigorovich sent out warning shots to avoid a collision, but the couple say the move was totally unnecessary. John Foreman, a former military advisor to the UK's ambassador in Moscow, says this shouldn't have happened.
2: There are rules which govern the movement of ships and yachts at sea, which govern thousands of interactions a day at sea. They're governed by the International Maritime Organization. They exist to avoid incidents like this. So I'm surprised that whatever happened, by the reason, the rules weren't followed.
1: Jeremy Clarkson's revealed he has cancer. The TV presenter shared his diagnosis on Clarkson's Farm, which premiered overnight. He'd warned fans on Instagram the latest episodes would be a difficult watch. A body's been found after a British man went missing while swimming in Portugal last week. It was recovered off the coast of Albufeira yesterday. Wes Streetings indicated he's prepared to trigger a leadership contest as early as next week, unless Sir Keir Starmer sets out a timetable for his departure. The former House Secretary insists he has the backing of enough Labour MPs to stand. He says the uncertainty surrounding the Prime Minister can't continue.
3: I don't think he's listened to his cabinet. I don't think he's listened to the parliamentary party. And I don't think he's listened to the voters who only in May sent the Labour Party an extremely humbling message at the ballot box.
1: And there's some surprising news when it comes to inflation. Experts had been expecting it to rise again following April's dip to 2.8%, but it's remained that way. And Lionel Messi has become the World Cup's joint top all-time scorer with a hat-trick. Reigning champions Argentina began their defence with a 3-0 victory over Algeria. That's the latest. I'm Faye De Silva.
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6: England are making their final preparations ahead of their World Cup opening match on Wednesday. The team face Croatia in Dallas. England and Arsenal winger Bukayo Saka says he's on a high.
7: It was an amazing feeling winning the Premier League. And now I'm here with England, I'm at the World Cup, and that's all the focus is on, trying to win the World Cup and get a second star for the country.
6: Meanwhile, after victory at the weekend, Scotland are prepping for their next match against Morocco on Friday. Assistant manager Stephen Naismith says training is highly pressurised.
8: You've got elite players and group that have been so successful, then you demand more, you demand a performance, you demand scoring goals, defending clean sheets, getting assists, so that extra demand's always going to be there.
6: We've also had our first real shock of the tournament as Cape Verde held Spain to a goalless draw yesterday. And in cricket, England begin their

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3: A bright day with sunny spells and just a few scattered showers, some turning heavy during the afternoon. Maximum temperatures of 19 degrees.
4: Hey, pretty baby, are you ready for me? 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
4: The jury in the trial of former DUP leader Sir Geoffrey Donaldson has been told that the alleged abuse of two women when they were children can no longer be brushed under the carpet and that he should be convicted. During her closing address, prosecution barrister Rosemary Walsh KC said the case centred on the impact of Sir Geoffrey Donaldson's alleged actions and to a lesser extent those of his wife, Lady Eleanor Donaldson. Sir Geoffrey denies 18 sexual offence charges, including one count of rape, alleged to have taken place between 1985 and 2008. Lady Donaldson denies 5 charges of aiding and abetting the alleged offences. She is currently subject to a trial of the facts and is not taking part in the proceedings. Children in Northern Ireland are set to learn more about digital technology from an early age under proposed changes to the school curriculum. The plans include teaching pupils about online identity, privacy and cybersecurity from the earliest years of primary school. Education Minister Paul Given has launched the proposed new curriculum, which sets out what pupils should learn in school and how that learning should develop as they get older. The revised curriculum also includes a greater focus on awareness of different cultures. It places more emphasis on subject knowledge in areas such as science, maths and English, rather than broader skill-based learning. Teachers will still decide what is taught in the classroom, but they are expected to have less flexibility in how they interpret the curriculum. A Louth farmer who described himself as squeaky clean during a media interview about a £1.6 million drug seizure at his property has been sentenced to 10 years in prison. John Prendergast of Mill Park, Knott Bridge, was convicted at Dundalk Circuit Court in connection with the seizure of more than 81 kilograms of cannabis at his home on May the 12th last year. Prendergast had denied charges of possessing cannabis and possessing the drug for sale or supply. He also pleaded not guilty to having cannabis with a market value exceeding €13,000, an offence which carries a mandatory minimum sentence of 10 years. The court heard that the drugs were discovered as part of a joint Garda and Customs operation. A pallet that had been intercepted at Dublin Port 3 days earlier was delivered under surveillance to the defendant's property shortly after midnight. The shipment, sent by a textiles company in Amsterdam, was addressed to John P. Ballinar Creations, care of John Prendergast Stores, Mill Park, Knock Bridge. A customs officer drove the delivery vehicle, while a member of the Garda National Drugs and Organised Crime Bureau travelled as a passenger. And finally, detectives investigating the car bomb attack outside a police station in County Antrim earlier this year have seized 2 vehicles and a number of electronic devices. The driver was ordered to leave the car outside the station before the device exploded. Police had begun evacuating the area and no one was injured in the blast. The incident was widely condemned by political leaders and community representatives.
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1: Former Strictly pro James Jordan says the recent culling of several Strictly professionals is to get rid of deadwood. Dancers Karen Hauer, Gorka Marquez, Nadia Bushkova and Luba Mushtuk will not be returning. Jordan, who was on the show from 2006 to 2013, says a shake-up was needed. David Tennant has joined the cast of the upcoming sixth season of Only Murders in the Building. He will step into the series alongside Nicola Coughlan, Jodie Whittaker and Jim Broadbent. The show follows a crime-solving trio played by Steve Martin, Martin Short and Selena Gomez, who have a podcast about murders committed in their swanky New York City apartment building. Dame Julia Donaldson's children's book, The Baddies, is to be adapted into a new TV special. The half-hour animated feature will star Gavin and Stacey actors Rob Brydon, Sheridan Smith and Alison Steadman. And Bonnie Tyler is out of a coma but very unwell, according to her official spokesman. The Welsh singer's been in hospital in Portugal after undergoing emergency surgery in May.
0: Wild Country Entertainment News in a minute.
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2: England are making their final preparations ahead of their World Cup opening match on Wednesday. The team face Croatia in Dallas. England and Arsenal winger Bukayo Saka says he's on a high.
3: It was an amazing feeling winning the Premier League. And now I'm here with England, I'm at the World Cup, and that's all the focus is on, trying to win the World Cup and get a second star for the country.
2: Meanwhile, after victory at the weekend, Scotland are prepping for their next match against Morocco on Friday. Assistant manager Stephen Naismith says training is highly pressurised.
4: You've got elite players and group that have been so successful, then you demand more, you demand a performance, you demand scoring goals, defending clean sheets, getting assists, so that extra demand's always going to be there.
2: We've also had our first real shock of the tournament as Cape Verde held Spain to a goalless draw yesterday. And in cricket, England begin their second test against New Zealand tomorrow without captain Ben Stokes. Head coach Brendan McCullum has raised concerns about his well-being after he and Gus Atkinson were subject to an internal investigation for breaking a midnight curfew. Jordan Cox and Sonny Baker will make their England test debuts at the Oval.
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1: Former Strictly pro James Jordan says the recent culling of several Strictly professionals is to get rid of Deadwood. Dancers Karen Hauer, Gorka Marquez, Nadia Bushkova and Luba Mushtuk will not be returning. Jordan, who was on the show from 2006 to 2013, says a shake-up was needed. David Tennant has joined the cast of the upcoming sixth season of Only Murders in the Building. He will step into the series alongside Nicola Coughlan, Jodie Whittaker and Jim Broadbent. The show follows a crime-solving trio played by Steve Martin, Martin Short and Selena Gomez, who have a podcast about murders committed in their swanky New York City apartment building. Dame Julia Donaldson's children's book, The Baddies, is to be adapted into a new TV special. A half-hour animated feature will star Gavin and Stacey actors Rob Brydon, Sheridan Smith and Alison Steadman. And Bonnie Tyler is out of a coma but very unwell, according to her official spokesman. The Welsh singer's been in hospital in Portugal after undergoing emergency surgery in May.
0: Wild Country Entertainment News in a minute.
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4: The jury in the trial of former DUP leader Sir Geoffrey Donaldson has been told that the alleged abuse of two women when they were children can no longer be brushed under the carpet and that he should be convicted. During her closing address, prosecution barrister Rosemary Walsh KC said the case centred on the impact of Sir Geoffrey Donaldson's alleged actions and to a lesser extent those of his wife Lady Eleanor Donaldson. Sir Geoffrey denies 18 sexual offence charges, including one count of rape, alleged to have taken place between 1985 and 2008. Lady Donaldson denies 5 charges of aiding and abetting the alleged offences. She is currently subject to a trial of the facts and is not taking part in the proceedings. Children in Northern Ireland are set to learn more about digital technology from an early age under proposed changes to the school curriculum. The plans include teaching pupils about online identity, privacy and cybersecurity from the earliest years of primary school. Education Minister Paul Given has launched the proposed new curriculum, which sets out what pupils should learn in school and how that learning should develop as they get older. The revised curriculum also includes a greater focus on awareness of different cultures. It places more emphasis on subject knowledge in areas such as science, maths and English, rather than broader skill-based learning. Teachers will still decide what is taught in the classroom, but they are expected to have less flexibility in how they interpret the curriculum. A Louth farmer who described himself as squeaky clean during a media interview about a 1.6 million drug seizure at his property has been sentenced to 10 years in prison. John Prendergast of Mill Park, Knockbridge, was convicted at Dundalk Circuit Court in connection with the seizure of more than 81 kilograms of cannabis at his home on May the 12th last year. Prendergast had denied charges of possessing cannabis and possessing the drug for sale or supply. He also pleaded not guilty to having cannabis with a market value exceeding €13,000, an offence which carries a mandatory minimum sentence of 10 years. The court heard that the drugs were discovered as part of a joint Garda and Customs operation. A pallet that had been intercepted at Dublin Port 3 days earlier was delivered under surveillance to the defendant's property shortly after midnight. The shipment, sent by a textiles company in Amsterdam, was addressed to John P. Ballinar Creations, care of John Prendergast Stores, Mill Park, Knockbridge. A customs officer drove the delivery vehicle, while a member of the Garda National Drugs and Organised Crime Bureau travelled as a passenger. And finally, detectives investigating the car bomb attack outside a police station in County Antrim earlier this year have seized 2 vehicles and a number of electronic devices. The driver was ordered to leave the car outside the station before the device exploded. Police had begun evacuating the area and no one was injured in the blast. The incident was widely condemned by political leaders and community representatives.
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4: A bright day with sunny spells and just a few scattered showers, some turning heavy during the afternoon. Maximum temperatures of 19 degrees.

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1: The FTSE 100 made strong progress on Tuesday as oil fell further amid growing confidence in the US-Iran peace process. It closed up 63 points. Brent crude traded lower at $79 a barrel, slipping from $83 a barrel on Monday. Former Deputy Prime Minister Angela Rayner has defended the drive to boost workers' rights. The new Employment Rights Act has come under fire from business leaders as it gives millions of workers higher pay, new rights and protections, and brings an end to exploitative zero-hours contracts. Rayner told the Unison annual conference that both workers and businesses expect more.
2: Living standards are barely higher than they were a decade and a half ago. Growth isn't just low, it also fails to benefit most people, places and businesses.
1: And new research by the Open University has found employers are finding it increasingly difficult to recruit suitably skilled workers, despite large numbers of young people being locked out of the workforce.
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0: Broadcasting from the tippy top of the Flower Mound, deep in the heart of Northern Ireland, this is Wild Country, part of the iMedia Broadcasting Group. 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
1: From the Sky News Centre at 8, inflation's remained unchanged despite most experts predicting the rate of price rises to accelerate again. It dropped to 2.8% in April because of the cut in the energy price cap and stayed the same in May. Our business correspondent Paul Kelso says the effects of the Iran war had been expected to push it back up.
2: What upward pressure there has been on prices has come from fuel, from petrol, which is up 25% nearly year on year, as we'd expect. But food inflation is pulling that back down. Food inflation has actually fallen.
1: Jeremy Clarkson's revealed he's been diagnosed with an aggressive form of cancer. The TV presenter announced the news on his show, Clarkson's Farm, where he's seen telling his shocked co-stars. He doesn't say what kind of cancer he has. The 66-year-old had warned fans online about a shift in tone.
3: Ordinarily, we try to keep the show bucolic and charming and cheerful, but the final two episodes, they're none of those things, really. They're a difficult watch.
1: The Ministry of Defence says it's investigating reports a Russian warship fired warning shots at a UK-registered yacht in the English Channel. A spokesperson says they were not aimed at the vessel. Wes Streeting's indicated he's prepared to trigger a leadership contest as early as next week, unless Sir Keir Starmer sets out a timetable for his departure. The former Health Secretary insists he has the backing of enough Labour MPs to stand. Younger men are far less likely to recognise controlling someone's spending as abuse. The Home Office found just nearly one in five 18 to 24-year-olds don't consider it abusive. And pub bookings have gone up by nearly 300% as fans make plans to watch England play in the World Cup tonight. Tech provider Zonal expects to see a 42% sales boost in hospitality across the group stage. That's the latest. I'm Faye De Silva.
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6: England begin their World Cup campaign tonight as they take on Croatia in Dallas. With tough conditions and longer games due to water breaks, winger Bukayo Saka says substitutes are going to play a big part.
7: It's not only 11 players that are going to play. We have an amazing squad, so much talent, and players on the bench need to be ready to come in and make an impact.
6: Elsewhere, Lionel Messi has equaled the all-time scoring record at the World Cup after scoring all three in Argentina's 3-0 win over Algeria. In transfer news, Tottenham Hotspur are understood to have reached an agreement with Brighton to sign Jan-Paul Van Hekker for £52 million. Cricket, and Joe Root's not ruled out extending his unexpected return as England's test captain, but for now he's looking forward to this week's second test.
8: I'm very excited with the opportunity that we have ahead of us, and to be captaining this group of players is really exciting opportunities. It's going to be a really fun week.
6: They take on New Zealand at the Oval. And in the Women's T20 World Cup, England beat Ireland by 4 wickets yesterday, but Nat Sivebrandt did have to retire. She insists it was just precautionary.
0: Wild Country Sport.
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1: 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Wild country
2: weather. A bright day with sunny spells and just a few scattered showers, some turning heavy during the afternoon. Maximum temperatures of 19 degrees.

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2: The jury in the trial of former DUP leader Sir Geoffrey Donaldson has been told that the alleged abuse of two women when they were children can no longer be brushed under the carpet and that he should be convicted. During her closing address, prosecution barrister Rosemary Walsh KC said the case centred on the impact of Sir Geoffrey Donaldson's alleged actions and to a lesser extent those of his wife Lady Eleanor Donaldson. Sir Geoffrey denies 18 sexual offence charges including one count of rape alleged to have taken place between 1985 and 2008. Lady Donaldson denies five charges of aiding and abetting the alleged offences. She is currently subject to a trial of the facts and is not taking part in the proceedings. Children in Northern Ireland are set to learn more about digital technology from an early age under proposed changes to the school curriculum. The plans include teaching pupils about online identity, privacy and cybersecurity from the earliest years of primary school. Education Minister Paul Given has launched the proposed new curriculum, which sets out what pupils should learn in school and how that learning should develop as they get older. The revised curriculum also includes a greater focus on awareness of different cultures. It places more emphasis on subject knowledge in areas such as science, maths and English, rather than broader skill-based learning. Teachers will still decide what is taught in the classroom, but they are expected to have less flexibility in how they interpret the curriculum. A Louth farmer who described himself as squeaky clean during a media interview about a 1.6 million drug seizure at his property has been sentenced to 10 years in prison. John Prendergast of Mill Park, Knott Bridge, was convicted at Dundalk Circuit Court in connection with the seizure of more than 81 kilograms of cannabis at his home on May the 12th last year. Prendergast had denied charges of possessing cannabis and possessing the drug for sale or supply. He also pleaded not guilty to having cannabis with a market value exceeding €13,000, an offence which carries a mandatory minimum sentence of 10 years. The court heard that the drugs were discovered as part of a joint Garda and Customs operation. A pallet that had been intercepted at Dublin Port 3 days earlier was delivered under surveillance to the defendant's property shortly after midnight. The shipment, sent by a textiles company in Amsterdam, was addressed to John P. Ballinar Creations, care of John Prendergast Stores, Mill Park, Knock Bridge. A customs officer drove the delivery vehicle, while a member of the Garda National Drugs and Organised Crime Bureau travelled as a passenger. And finally, detectives investigating the car bomb attack outside a police station in County Antrim earlier this year have seized two vehicles and a number of electronic devices. The driver was ordered to leave the car outside the station before the device exploded. Police had begun evacuating the area and no one was injured in the blast. The incident was widely condemned by political leaders and community representatives.
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3: Wild Country Entertainment News in a minute.
4: Tom Holland has confirmed he is married to Zendaya. After months of speculation, the couple had tied the knot. He's now clarified details about the event and confirmed it did happen. The Shaftesbury Theatre in London's West End is to be renamed after Dame Judi Dench. The actress says the theatre has a special place in her heart and the honour is truly overwhelming. Hit TV show Rivals, based on the novel by the late Dame Jilly Cooper, has been renewed for a third series. The award-winning drama features Doctor Who star David Tennant, Poldark's Aidan Turner, and former EastEnders actor Danny Dyer. Set in the 1980s, it follows the high-stakes world of British television. And a new Wham! Documentary is to dive into the legacy of the band's history-making tour of China. In 1985, the English pop duo, made up of George Michael and Andrew Ridgeley, became the first Western pop act to visit the country following its cultural revolution. Wham! 10 Days in China will dive into the whys, hows, and legacy of the landmark visit.
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2: England begin their World Cup campaign tonight as they take on Croatia in Dallas. With tough conditions and longer games due to water breaks, winger Bukayo Saka says substitutes are going to play a big part.
3: It's not only 11 players that are going to play. We have an amazing squad, so much talent, and players on the bench need to be ready to come in and make an impact.
2: Elsewhere, Lionel Messi has equaled the all-time scoring record at the World Cup after scoring all three in Argentina's 3-0 win over Algeria. In transfer news, Tottenham Hotspur are understood to have reached an agreement with Brighton to sign Jan-Paul Van Hekker for £52 million. Cricket, and Joe Root's not ruled out extending his unexpected return as England's test captain, but for now he's looking forward to this week's second test.
4: We're very excited with the opportunity that we have ahead of us, and to be captaining this group of players is really exciting opportunities. It's going to be a really fun week.
2: They take on New Zealand at the Oval. And in the Women's T20 World Cup, England beat Ireland by 4 wickets yesterday, but Nat Sivebrandt did have to retire. She insists it was just precautionary.
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1: Tom Holland has confirmed he is married to Zendaya. After months of speculation, the couple had tied the knot. He's now clarified details about the event and confirmed it did happen. The Shaftesbury Theatre in London's West End is to be renamed after Dame Judi Dench. The actress says the theatre has a special place in her heart and the honour is truly overwhelming. Hit TV show Rivals, based on the novel by the late Dame Jilly Cooper, has been renewed for a third series. The award-winning drama features Doctor Who star David Tennant, Poldark's Aidan Turner, and former EastEnders actor Danny Dyer. Set in the 1980s, it follows the high-stakes world of British television. And a new Wham! Documentary is to dive into the legacy of the band's history-making tour of China. In 1985, the English pop duo, made up of George Michael and Andrew Ridgeley, became the first Western pop act to visit the country following its cultural revolution. Wham! 10 Days in China will dive into the whys, hows, and legacy of the landmark visit.
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4: The jury in the trial of former DUP leader Sir Geoffrey Donaldson has been told that the alleged abuse of two women when they were children can no longer be brushed under the carpet and that he should be convicted. During her closing address, prosecution barrister Rosemary Walsh KC said the case centred on the impact of Sir Geoffrey Donaldson's alleged actions and to a lesser extent those of his wife Lady Eleanor Donaldson. Sir Geoffrey denies 18 sexual offence charges including one count of rape alleged to have taken place between 1985 and 2008. Lady Donaldson denies five charges of aiding and abetting the alleged offences. She is currently subject to a trial of the facts and is not taking part in the proceedings. Children in Northern Ireland are set to learn more about digital technology from an early age under proposed changes to the school curriculum. The plans include teaching pupils about online identity, privacy and cybersecurity from the earliest years of primary school. Education Minister Paul Given has launched the proposed new curriculum, which sets out what pupils should learn in school and how that learning should develop as they get older. The revised curriculum also includes a greater focus on awareness of different cultures. It places more emphasis on subject knowledge in areas such as science, maths and English, rather than broader skill-based learning. Teachers will still decide what is taught in the classroom, but they are expected to have less flexibility in how they interpret the curriculum. A Louth farmer who described himself as squeaky clean during a media interview about a 1.6 million drug seizure at his property has been sentenced to 10 years in prison. John Prendergast of Mill Park, Knott Bridge, was convicted at Dundalk Circuit Court in connection with the seizure of more than 81 kilograms of cannabis at his home on May the 12th last year. Prendergast had denied charges of possessing cannabis and possessing the drug for sale or supply. He also pleaded not guilty to having cannabis with a market value exceeding €13,000, an offence which carries a mandatory minimum sentence of 10 years. The court heard that the drugs were discovered as part of a joint Garda and Customs operation. A pallet that had been intercepted at Dublin Port 3 days earlier was delivered under surveillance to the defendant's property shortly after midnight. The shipment, sent by a textiles company in Amsterdam, was addressed to John P. Ballinar Creations, care of John Prendergast Stores, Mill Park, Knock Bridge. A customs officer drove the delivery vehicle, while a member of the Garda National Drugs and Organised Crime Bureau travelled as a passenger. And finally, detectives investigating the car bomb attack outside a police station in County Antrim earlier this year have seized two vehicles and a number of electronic devices. The driver was ordered to leave the car outside the station before the device exploded. Police had begun evacuating the area and no one was injured in the blast. The incident was widely condemned by political leaders and community representatives.
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5: The FTSE 100 made strong progress on Tuesday as oil fell further amid growing confidence in the US-Iran peace process. It closed up 63 points. Brent crude traded lower at $79 a barrel, slipping from $83 a barrel on Monday. Former Deputy Prime Minister Angela Rayner has defended the drive to boost workers' rights. The new Employment Rights Act has come under fire from business leaders as it gives millions of workers higher pay, new rights and protections, and brings an end to exploitative zero-hours contracts. Rayner told the Unison annual conference that both workers and businesses expect more.
6: Living standards are barely higher than they were a decade and a half ago. Growth isn't just low, it also fails to benefit most people, places and businesses.
5: And new research by the Open University has found employers are finding it increasingly difficult to recruit suitably skilled workers, despite large numbers of young people being locked out of the workforce.
4: Wild Country Business News Update.
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2: The jury in the trial of former DUP leader Sir Geoffrey Donaldson has been told that the alleged abuse of two women when they were children can no longer be brushed under the carpet and that he should be convicted. During her closing address, prosecution barrister Rosemary Walsh KC said the case centred on the impact of Sir Geoffrey Donaldson's alleged actions and to a lesser extent those of his wife Lady Eleanor Donaldson. Sir Geoffrey denies 18 sexual offence charges including one count of rape alleged to have taken place between 1985 and 2008. Lady Donaldson denies five charges of aiding and abetting the alleged offences. She is currently subject to a trial of the facts and is not taking part in the proceedings. Children in Northern Ireland are set to learn more about digital technology from an early age under proposed changes to the school curriculum. The plans include teaching pupils about online identity, privacy and cybersecurity from the earliest years of primary school. Education Minister Paul Given has launched the proposed new curriculum, which sets out what pupils should learn in school and how that learning should develop as they get older. The revised curriculum also includes a greater focus on awareness of different cultures. It places more emphasis on subject knowledge in areas such as science, maths and English, rather than broader skill-based learning. Teachers will still decide what is taught in the classroom, but they are expected to have less flexibility in how they interpret the curriculum. A Louth farmer who described himself as squeaky clean during a media interview about a 1.6 million drug seizure at his property has been sentenced to 10 years in prison. John Prendergast of Mill Park, Knott Bridge, was convicted at Dundalk Circuit Court in connection with the seizure of more than 81 kilograms of cannabis at his home on May the 12th last year. Prendergast had denied charges of possessing cannabis and possessing the drug for sale or supply. He also pleaded not guilty to having cannabis with a market value exceeding €13,000, an offence which carries a mandatory minimum sentence of 10 years. The court heard that the drugs were discovered as part of a joint Garda and Customs operation. A pallet that had been intercepted at Dublin Port 3 days earlier was delivered under surveillance to the defendant's property shortly after.

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1: 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Sport.
2: England begin their World Cup campaign tonight as they take on Croatia in Dallas. With tough conditions and longer games due to water breaks, winger Bukayo Saka says substitutes are going to play a big part.
3: It's not only 11 players that are going to play. We have an amazing squad, so much talent, and players on the bench need to be ready to come in and make an impact.
2: Elsewhere, Lionel Messi has equaled the all-time scoring record at the World Cup after scoring all three in Argentina's 3-0 win over Algeria. In transfer news, Tottenham Hotspur are understood to have reached an agreement with Brighton to sign Jan-Paul Van Hekker for £52 million. Cricket, and Joe Root's not ruled out extending his unexpected return as England's Test captain, but for now he's looking forward to this week's second Test.
4: I'm very excited with the opportunity that we have ahead of us, and to be captaining this group of players is really exciting opportunities. It's going to be a really fun week.
2: They take on New Zealand at the Oval. And in the Women's T20 World Cup, England beat Ireland by 4 wickets yesterday, but Nat Sivebrandt did have to retire. She insists it was just precautionary.
1: Wild Country. 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
4: Tom Holland has confirmed he is married to Zendaya. After months of speculation, the couple had tied the knot. He's now clarified details about the event and confirmed it did happen. The Shaftesbury Theatre in London's West End is to be renamed after Dame Judi Dench. The actress says the theatre has a special place in her heart and the honour is truly overwhelming. Hit TV show Rivals, based on the novel by the late Dame Jilly Cooper, has been renewed for a third series. The award-winning drama features Doctor Who star David Tennant, Poldark's Aidan Turner, and former EastEnders actor Danny Dyer. Set in the 1980s, it follows the high-stakes world of British television. And a new Wham! Documentary is to dive into the legacy of the band's history-making tour of China. In 1985, the English pop duo, made up of George Michael and Andrew Ridgeley, became the first Western pop act to visit the country following its cultural revolution. Wham! 10 Days in China will dive into the whys, hows, and legacy of the landmark visit.
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6: The jury in the trial of former DUP leader Sir Geoffrey Donaldson has been told that the alleged abuse of two women when they were children can no longer be brushed under the carpet and that he should be convicted. During her closing address, prosecution barrister Rosemary Walsh KC said the case centred on the impact of Sir Geoffrey Donaldson's alleged actions and to a lesser extent those of his wife, Lady Eleanor Donaldson. Sir Geoffrey denies 18 sexual offence charges, including one count of rape, alleged to have taken place between 1985 and 2008. Lady Donaldson denies 5 charges of aiding and abetting the alleged offences. She is currently subject to a trial of the facts and is not taking part in the proceedings. Children in Northern Ireland are set to learn more about digital technology from an early age under proposed changes to the school curriculum. The plans include teaching pupils about online identity, privacy and cybersecurity from the earliest years of primary school. Education Minister Paul Given has launched the proposed new curriculum, which sets out what pupils should learn in school and how that learning should develop as they get older. The revised curriculum also includes a greater focus on awareness of different cultures. It places more emphasis on subject knowledge in areas such as science, maths and English, rather than broader skill-based learning. Teachers will still decide what is taught in the classroom, but they are expected to have less flexibility in how they interpret the curriculum. A Louth farmer who described himself as squeaky clean during a media interview about a 1.6 million drug seizure at his property has been sentenced to 10 years in prison. John Prendergast of Mill Park, Knott Bridge, was convicted at Dundalk Circuit Court in connection with the seizure of more than 81 kilograms of cannabis at his home on May the 12th last year. Prendergast had denied charges of possessing cannabis and possessing the drug for sale or supply. He also pleaded not guilty to having cannabis with a market value exceeding €13,000, an offence which carries a mandatory minimum sentence of 10 years. The court heard that the drugs were discovered as part of a joint Garda and Customs operation. A pallet that had been intercepted at Dublin Port 3 days earlier was delivered under surveillance to the defendant's property shortly after midnight. The shipment, sent by a textiles company in Amsterdam, was addressed to John P. Ballinar Creations, care of John Prendergast Stores, Mill Park, Knott Bridge. A customs officer drove the delivery vehicle, while a member of the Garda National Drugs and Organised Crime Bureau travelled as a passenger. And finally, detectives investigating the car bomb attack outside a police station in County Antrim earlier this year have seized 2 vehicles and a number of electronic devices. The driver was ordered to leave the car outside the station before the device exploded. Police had begun evacuating the area and no one was injured in the blast. The incident was widely condemned by political leaders and community representatives.
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9: England begin their World Cup campaign tonight as they take on Croatia in Dallas. With tough conditions and longer games due to water breaks, winger Bukayo Saka says substitutes are going to play a big part.
10: It's not only 11 players that are going to play. We have an amazing squad, so much talent, and players on the bench need to be ready to come in and make an impact.
9: Elsewhere, Lionel Messi has equaled the all-time scoring record at the World Cup after scoring all 3 in Argentina's 3-0 win over Algeria. In transfer news, Tottenham Hotspur are understood to have reached an agreement with Brighton Luton to sign Jan-Paul Van Hecker for £52 million. Cricket, and Joe Root's not ruled out extending his unexpected return as England's Test captain, but for now he's looking forward to this week's second Test.
2: I'm very excited with the opportunity that we have ahead of us, and to be captaining this group of players is really exciting opportunities. It's going to be a really fun week.
9: They take on New Zealand at the Oval. And in the Women's T20 World Cup, England beat Ireland by 4 wickets yesterday, but Nat Sivebrunt did have to retire. She insists it was just precautionary.
4: Wild Country Sport.
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1: The FTSE 100 made strong progress on Tuesday as oil fell further amid growing confidence in the US-Iran peace process. It closed up 63 points. Brent crude traded lower at $79 a barrel, slipping from $83 a barrel on Monday. Former Deputy Prime Minister Angela Rayner has defended the drive to boost workers' rights. The new Employment Rights Act has come under fire from business leaders as it gives millions of workers higher pay, new rights and protections, and brings an end to exploitative zero-hours contracts. Rayner told the Unison annual conference that both workers and businesses expect more.
2: Living standards are barely higher than they were a decade and a half ago. Growth isn't just low, it also fails to benefit most people, places and businesses.
1: And new research by the Open University has found employers are finding it increasingly difficult to recruit suitably skilled workers, despite large numbers of young people being locked out of the workforce.
0: Wild Country Business News Update.
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1: From the Sky News Centre at 10. Sir Keir Starmer's rejected a call for him to set out a plan to step down within days, insisting he plans to fight to keep his job. His former health secretary, Wes Streeting, suggested he'll trigger a leadership contest as soon as next week. The Prime Minister's been asked if he's resentful.
2: No, I don't feel angry. I don't feel bitter, because I remind myself it is an incredible privilege to be the Prime Minister of the United Kingdom.
1: He's in France meeting world leaders at the G7 summit. There was no change to the rate of inflation last month, according to official figures. It remained at 2.8% in May as a slowdown in food price rises offset pressure from airfares. Jeremy Clarkson's revealed he's been diagnosed with cancer. The former Top Gear host shared the news in the latest episode of his series Clarkson's Farm on Amazon Prime.
3: I had a medical, remember back in May?
4: Yeah.
3: And he went, when, you know, I disappeared off the other week and I had a biopsy done and it is cancer and it's aggressive, but it's really early, so the treatment will be, you know. I'm praying that we could get the harvest done and then I could go and get some treatment.
1: The TV presenter says he expects to be fine but would be out of action for a while. He hasn't revealed what type of cancer he has. A body has been found in the search for a British man who'd been swimming in Portugal. It was recovered off the coast of Albufeira yesterday. The Ministry of Defence has confirmed warning shots fired by a Russian warship near a British yacht in the English Channel were not aimed at the vessel. It agrees with Russia's assessment that it was an attempt to prevent a possible collision. And Thomas Tuchel says he wants England to enjoy our mission as they get their World Cup campaign underway tonight. The head coach says he's excited ahead of the match with Croatia in Dallas. That's the latest. I'm Faye De Silva.
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10: The jury in the trial of former DUP leader Sir Geoffrey Donaldson has been told that the alleged abuse of two women when they were children can no longer be brushed under the carpet and that he should be convicted. During her closing address, prosecution barrister Rosemary Walsh KC said the case centred on the impact of Sir Geoffrey Donaldson's alleged actions and to a lesser extent those of his wife Lady Eleanor Donaldson. Sir Geoffrey denies 18 sexual offence charges including one count of rape, alleged to have taken place between 1985 and 2008. Lady Donaldson denies five charges of aiding and abetting the alleged offences. She is currently subject to a trial of the facts and is not taking part in the proceedings. Children in Northern Ireland are set to learn more about digital technology from an early age under proposed changes to the school curriculum. The plans include teaching pupils about online identity, privacy and cybersecurity from the earliest years of primary school. Education Minister Paul Given has launched the proposed new curriculum, which sets out what pupils should learn in school and how that learning should develop as they get older. The revised curriculum also includes a greater focus on awareness of different cultures. It places more emphasis on subject knowledge in areas such as science, maths and English, rather than broader skill-based learning. Teachers will still decide what is taught in the classroom, but they are expected to have less flexibility in how they interpret the curriculum. A Louth farmer who described himself as squeaky clean during a media interview about a 1.6 million drug seizure at his property has been sentenced to 10 years in prison. John Prendergast of Mill Park, Knott Bridge, was convicted at Dundalk Circuit Court in connection with the seizure of more than 81 kilograms of cannabis at his home on May the 12th last year. Prendergast had denied charges of possessing cannabis and possessing the drug for sale or supply. He also pleaded not guilty to having cannabis with a market value exceeding €13,000, an offence which carries a mandatory minimum sentence of 10 years. The court heard that the drugs were discovered as part of a joint Garda and Customs operation. A pallet that had been intercepted at Dublin Port 3 days earlier was delivered under surveillance to the defendant's property shortly after midnight. The shipment, sent by a textiles company in Amsterdam, was addressed to John P. Ballinar Creations, care of John Prendergast Stores, Mill Park, Knott Bridge. A customs officer drove the delivery vehicle, while a member of the Garda National Drugs and Organised Crime Bureau travelled as a passenger. And finally, detectives investigating the car bomb attack outside a police station in County Antrim earlier this year have seized two vehicles and a number of electronic devices. The driver was ordered to leave the car outside the station before the device exploded. Police had begun evacuating the area and no one was injured in the blast. The incident was widely condemned by political leaders and community representatives.
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12: 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A

0: this group of players is really exciting opportunities. 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
1: They take on New Zealand at the Oval. And in the Women's T20 World Cup, England beat Ireland by 4 wickets yesterday, but Nat Sivebrandt did have to retire. She insists it was just precautionary.
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6: Tom Holland has confirmed he is married to Zendaya. After months of speculation, the couple had tied the knot. He's now clarified details about the event and confirmed it did happen. The Shaftesbury Theatre in London's West End is to be renamed after Dame Judi Dench. The actress says the theatre has a special place in her heart and the honour is truly overwhelming. Hit TV show Rivals, based on the novel by the late Dame Jilly Cooper, has been renewed for a third series. The award-winning drama features Doctor Who star David Tennant, Poldark's Aidan Turner, and former EastEnders actor Danny Dyer. Set in the 1980s, it follows the high-stakes world of British television. And a new Wham! Documentary is to dive into the legacy of the band's history-making tour of China. In 1985, the English pop duo, made up of George Michael and Andrew Ridgeley, became the first Western pop act to visit the country following its cultural revolution. Wham! 10 Days in China will dive into the whys, hows, and legacy of the landmark visit.
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3: The jury in the trial of former DUP leader Sir Geoffrey Donaldson has been told that the alleged abuse of two women when they were children can no longer be brushed under the carpet and that he should be convicted. During her closing address, prosecution barrister Rosemary Walsh KC said the case centred on the impact of Sir Geoffrey Donaldson's alleged actions and to a lesser extent those of his wife, Lady Eleanor Donaldson. Sir Geoffrey denies 18 sexual offence charges, including one count of rape, alleged to have taken place between 1985 and 2008. Lady Donaldson denies five charges of aiding and abetting the alleged offences. She is currently subject to a trial of the facts and is not taking part in the proceedings. Children in Northern Ireland are set to learn more about digital technology from an early age under proposed changes to the school curriculum. The plans include teaching pupils about online identity, privacy and cybersecurity from the earliest years of primary school. Education Minister Paul Given has launched the proposed new curriculum, which sets out what pupils should learn in school and how that learning should develop as they get older. The revised curriculum also includes a greater focus on awareness of different cultures. It places more emphasis on subject knowledge in areas such as science, maths and English, rather than broader skill-based learning. Teachers will still decide what is taught in the classroom, but they are expected to have less flexibility in how they interpret the curriculum. A Louth farmer who described himself as squeaky clean during a media interview about a £1.6 million drug seizure at his property has been sentenced to 10 years in prison. John Prendergast of Mill Park, Knott Bridge, was convicted at Dundalk Circuit Court in connection with the seizure of more than 81 kilograms of cannabis at his home on May the 12th last year. Prendergast had denied charges of possessing cannabis and possessing the drug for sale or supply. He also pleaded not guilty to having cannabis with a market value exceeding €13,000, an offence which carries a mandatory minimum sentence of 10 years. The court heard that the drugs were discovered as part of a joint Garda and Customs operation. A pallet that had been intercepted at Dublin Port 3 days earlier was delivered under surveillance to the defendant's property shortly after midnight. The shipment, sent by a textiles company in Amsterdam, was addressed to John P. Ballinar Creations, care of John Prendergast Stores, Mill Park, Knott Bridge. A customs officer drove the delivery vehicle, while a member of the Garda National Drugs and Organised Crime Bureau travelled as a passenger. And finally, detectives investigating the car bomb attack outside a police station in County Antrim earlier this year have seized two vehicles and a number of electronic devices. The driver was ordered to leave the car outside the station before the device exploded. Police had begun evacuating the area and no one was injured in the blast. The incident was widely condemned by political leaders and community representatives.
4: Wild Country.
1: 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Sport.
5: England begin their World Cup campaign tonight as they take on Croatia in Dallas. With tough conditions and longer games due to water breaks, winger Bukayo Saka says substitutes are going to play a big part.
6: It's not only 11 players that are going to play. We have an amazing squad, so much talent, and players on the bench need to be ready to come in and make an impact.
5: Elsewhere, Lionel Messi has equaled the all-time scoring record at the World Cup after scoring all three in Argentina's 3-0 win over Algeria. In transfer news, Tottenham Hotspur are understood to have reached an agreement with Brighton to sign Jan-Paul Van Hecker for £52 million. Cricket, and Joe Root's not ruled out extending his unexpected return as England's test captain, but for now he's looking forward to this week's second test.
7: They're very excited with the opportunity that we have ahead of us, and to be captaining this group of players is really exciting opportunities. It's going to be a really fun week.
5: They take on New Zealand at the Oval. And in the Women's T20 World Cup, England beat Ireland by 4 wickets yesterday, but Nat Siverbrunt did have to retire. She insists it was just precautionary.
1: Wild Country. Sport. Playing all over Kilkeel now. 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
2: The FTSE 100 made strong progress on Tuesday as oil fell further amid growing confidence in the US-Iran peace process. It closed up 63 points. Brent crude traded lower at $79 a barrel, slipping from $83 a barrel on Monday. Former Deputy Prime Minister Angela Rayner has defended the drive to boost workers' rights. The new Employment Rights Act has come under fire from business leaders as it gives millions of workers higher pay, new rights and protections, and brings an end to exploitative zero-hours contracts. Rayner told the Unison annual conference that both workers and businesses expect more.
3: Living standards are barely higher than they were a decade and a half ago. Growth isn't just low, it also fails to benefit most people, places and businesses.
2: And new research by the Open University has found employers are finding it increasingly difficult to recruit suitably skilled workers, despite large numbers of young people being locked out of the workforce.
1: Wild Country Business News Update.
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Celtic Storm Band and a good lively selection, getting us off to a lively start here on Wild Country, the Legends, and now Big O here with you until 1 o'clock, and of course we'll have a wee bit of comedy later on to brighten your day. Now let me give you our phone numbers. If you're in Northern Ireland, 0283098213, you can telephone or WhatsApp us on 0283098213. If you're in the south of Ireland, 0483089823. That's 0483089823. I must say to my good friend Philip in Carrickmacross, who enjoys the programme.

Country.ae studio at wildcountry.ae. Now, Armagh, do you remember I said last week that Armagh had a bit of a banana skin against Louth? It was amazing, the last kick of the game, a goal. Well, now this Saturday, down play Fermanagh in the Taliban Cup, and that's in Fermanagh, so it'll be a tough match, but Down have already beaten Fermanagh in the league this year, so anyway, very interesting to see that. Anyway, back to the music, and here is my good friend Susan McCann.

0: love that song, Susan McCann there, and The Village of Asti, beautiful song from Susan. Now, people in Northern Ireland never fail to make me laugh. I was involved with Gimme Head Piece. I did the warm-up for the show in the studios, and I appeared in a few episodes of Gimme Head Piece. The crack of Northern Ireland people lately. I was watching the UTV News the other night, and it was the row about the social media and under-18s being banned from social media for a couple of years. Well, it's coming in a couple of years' time, but there's no social media for young people, and they weren't too happy about it. And on UTV, the interviewer said to this wee boy, "What do you think of this social media ban?" And he says, really Belfast man, he says, in two words, ridiculous. We'll take a break.
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lovely song from Doug Stone, Those Lips Don't Know How to Say Goodbye. Now, Armagh, Banbridge and Craigavon Council present Loneliness Awareness Week. The network is supporting Loneliness Awareness Week from the 15th to the 21st of June. Loneliness Awareness Week is dedicated to raising awareness of loneliness and inspiring conversation and connections. Just say hello and get connected. That's what you do, folks. We are trying to keep the community right in Northern Ireland here on Wild Country. So Lonely Awareness Week, Armagh, Banbridge and Craigavon Council, they're doing a great job. So say hello and get connected, folks. Dementia Bus, we are pleased to announce that the Dementia Bus will be visiting the Armagh, Banbridge and Community Network in partnership with the GP Federation on Thursday the 25th of June, 10 o'clock to 2 o'clock, the ABC Community Network Car Park. First session is 10 o'clock to 1, second session is 1:30 to 4. To book, please contact Emma at ABC Community Network on 028-3839-277. That's 028-3839-277. That's the ABC Community Network in partnership with the GP Federation, the Social Health Services. So they're doing a great job, folks. So why not get involved in that? Say hello and get connected. We're all getting connected this morning, my friends. Say hello and get connected. Drop in Coffee Morning, Friday, 19th of June, from 11:30 to 1 o'clock. Connect with us. Come along for a cuppa and a chat. No booking. Just drop in and say hello. ABC Community Network, 82 Thomas Street, Portadown. So the 82 Thomas Street, Portadown, 11:30 to 1 o'clock. And that's happening on the 19th of June, Friday morning, the 19th of June. So why not take time and go along to that? That should be good, I'll crack. All right, let's get back to the music. Hello to Marie Vardy in Newry and to Geraldine Murphy in Newry as well. Big fans of the programme, I'm delighted to say. And this is Daniel.

0: from Marie Varney and Jerry Murphy. And Jerry, that was Daniel, of course. And I wonder where you are tonight. Well, I hope Daniel's not getting old and forgetting where you are tonight, for goodness sake. We don't need that, carry on, because that happened to me. That happened to me last week. My sister-in-law passed away, as I mentioned, on Sunday. And we were at the wake, and this woman came up to my wife and said to my wife, "Is Ollie here?" And she says, "No, he's out in the house." And she says, "I was going to say hello to him, but I wasn't sure whether to say hello to him in case he wouldn't recognise me. Hadn't he got a wee touch of dementia?" For goodness sake, that's how the rumours start. That's how the rumours start. But anyway, sir, ladies and gentlemen, nobody is perfect, as you know. Let's get on with the music. There's none of us perfect. Have a listen to this.
1: Once there was an old doll who was bendy at the knees. 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She was called the Sloping Beauty from Belfast to Achmacoy.

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0: That's Crawford Hard, and that was recorded in a theatre of Creaking Chairs in Rostrever. That was recorded live in Rostrever before an audience in the theatre of Creaking Chairs. Brilliant altogether. We're taking a wee break and we'll be back with a bit of a laugh after this, my friends.
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0: Yeah, you're very welcome back. Time for a bit of comedy. And this is Noel V. Gandy. Noel V. is an international comedian, worked in America for many, many years. A lovely man, God rest. Anyway, how will he listen to it? I love him.
13: I've just returned home, ladies and gentlemen. I've just returned home from travelling through Canada, Australia and America. And I'll tell you, one thing I notice in all these countries is that they've gone very strict on the drink driving, missus. On the drink driving. The police have gone very strict on the drink driving, missus. The DWIYIWY. Drinking while you're drunk, while you're intoxicated. They've gone very strict on it because we have a different attitude to it here in Ireland. We have a different attitude to it here in Ireland. Our attitude is drink as much as you can and meet the police in full confidence. Because there's nothing as bad as having a crash and you dead cold sober. Isn't it an amazing thing when the policeman stops you on the highway and he takes the number of your car, goes back to his car and finds out everything about you. Now on the way back from his car to your car, he's already forgotten your name. That's the first thing he'll ask you, isn't it? That short little trip, he's forgotten your name, missus. And then he gets very serious altogether. He says, you're not obliged to say anything, but anything you do say may be taken down and used in evidence against you. Now, your next sentence has to be, please, officer, don't hit me again. I'll tell you what happened to me. I was coming home from a party at Christmas with my wife, or the leader of the opposition, as I like to call her. And I'm stopping a policeman. He comes out in the middle of the motorway. He said, "Stop." So I stopped. He says, "Are you stopped?" I says, "I am." Well, he says, "You can't stop there." I says, "Why?" He says, "You're on me foot." Now, he stuck his head in the window, and that surprised me because it was closed. He says, "You were doing 80 mile an hour." I says, "I was doing 60. He says, "You were doing 80. I says, "I was doing 60. He says, "You were doing 80. I says, "I was doing 60. And with that, my wife leaned over. She says, "Officer, there's no point arguing with that man when he has 9 or 10 pints of Guinness in him." Well, this is the best of stuff, Mrs., isn't it? I only wish I was down there with you enjoying this. And the other thing, ladies and gentlemen, the other thing I realized on my travels was, you see, I thought we could do everything in this country. And then I realized there's lots of things we cannot do here, Mrs. And one of the things we definitely cannot do here in Ireland is make those Western movies, Mrs. The cowboy pictures, Mrs. The Western movies. We cannot make them here because we don't have the proper names. Take for Australia, for instance. They have Crocodile Dundee. That sounds good in a Western movie. Crocodile Dundee. And the Americans have Clint and Mex and Tex. That sounds good in a Western movie. Clint, Mex, Tex. Now, it doesn't sound good, say, "Go for your gun, Paddy." "And don't shoot Sean Seamus." "And don't trouble Timmy Tommy." And there's no work in this country either, thank God. And Paddy Murphy was an electrician. He couldn't get any work in this country. He emigrated to America and he got a job in the Ohio State Penitentiary, Mrs. In the prison, in the jail, in the penitentiary in Ohio, he got a job as an electrician. Paddy Murphy. In Ohio, in the penitentiary, Mrs. And he's only 5 days working there. And the governor called him. He says, "Paddy," he says, "we're having terrible trouble," he says, "with that electric chair." He says, "We're after trying to electrocute a fella 15 times. It's not working." He says, "Would you ever have a look at it?" Paddy says, "Leave it to me, sir." Well, the governor called back in about 5 hours' time, and Paddy had the guts out of the chair. "There's wires here, the seat is over there, the arm is hanging on the cell door." He said to the governor, he said, "You're a very lucky man." He says, "You are a very..." He says, "You just called me in the nick of time." He says, "You just called me in the nick of time." He says, "That's a death trap, that thing."
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13: It's always easy enough.

Joe Spears, and you never can tell. Indeed, you can't, my friend. It's 19 minutes now to midday. There's top of the hour. We'll have the international news, my friend. We have no local news today, no. Our local newsman's off today. Yeah, I thought I smelled something right now. Anyway, it's Wednesday the 17th of June. I hope you're in fine fettle wherever you are. We're moving into July, of course, the holiday month. And the weather is supposed to be good this week. I don't know, hopefully. It's supposed to be good this week anyway. I'm keeping my eye on the weather. We've had a lot of rain since Christmas, which really annoys me. It really does. Anyway, I want to say hello to Cyril in Attycall. And Cyril's a big fan of Brian Call. And here's the man himself, the late, great Brian Call.

0: You're still listening in Ali Call, can't you down that? Of course, this late great Brian Call and Katie Daly. Take a wee break. We're back with the Matador after this.
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0: Ireland's Wild Country. Wild. And you're very welcome back. Hello to Mrs. Murray, who's listening to us in West Belfast, and she asked me to play a Schumann song, and I hope you like this one, Mrs. Murray. Here it is, the late great Brendan Boyer and the Royal Schumann.

As for Mrs. Murray listening in West Belfast, the late great Brendan Boyer and the Royal Showband there, and I ran all the way home. Right, back to the country music, and this is Dolly Parton.

Wonderful Dolly Parton there. Absolutely fantastic. Now, 9 minutes to midday. We'll have the news headlines at the top of the hour for you. International news headlines. And we hope you'll enjoy that. Anyway, let's get back to the music. And this is Brendan Hughes. And Brendan's from Dungannon. A good singer and a gentleman to boot. And he was in a show band years ago called the Huskies. And then when the show bands came to an end, he went into doing cabaret. And did a great job, I can tell you that. And here he's singing a lovely song called Time Changes Everything. This is Brendan Hughes from Dungannon.

Brendan Coe from Dungannon, and time changes everything. How it does, my friends. Now, of course, you can find us on Facebook at Wild Country Radio Northern Ireland, and you can message us there as well. Of course, we're online, www.wildcountry.ie. We're on DAB, and of course, we're on Alexa. Alexa, play Wild Country. Well, no, all sorts of stuff. You can get us wherever you're listening. And tell your friends about us, particularly if you have friends overseas, because you can contact them and play requests for them on the radio. That's very nice to be able to do. Of course, we have Father's Day coming this Sunday. Ho, ho, ho, ho, ho. Get the Father's Day requests in early. You can email the Father's Day requests. studio@wildcountry.ie, to make sure that to get a mention. I think we should get back to the classic American country, and this is Jenny C. Reilly.

That's Jenny C. Reilly and Harbour Valley PTA. That's the country classic, as you know, folks. It's just coming up to midday. We'll have headlines, international headlines, at the top of the hour. In the meantime, this is Stephen Smith from Portaferry, a good friend of mine and a good singer.

0: Wild Country playing all over Glasgow now.
1: Stephen Smith from Portaferry in County Down, multi-instrumentalist and good singer. And that's his version of He Stopped Loving Her Today. Anyway, you're welcome to the last hour of our programme. Big O here, and I'm here until 1 o'clock. And we're playing classic country music and a bit of comedy, and also to Irish country as well. This is Tammy Wynette.

0: That's Tommy Wynette, of course, and D-I-V-O-R-C-E. Murphy got divorced, and he was in court in Newry. And the judge said, Mr. Murphy, on your divorce, I've decided to award your wife £500 a week. Murphy said, that's very good of your honour. I'll try and give her a few pounds myself. Here is Colin Gallen.
1: Well, there you are. I've got a great wee romantic song. I was talking about love, ladies and gentlemen. Love. Love makes the world go round. If you ever, over in America, they always talk about it. And they go, you know, some of these big entertainers, they go, I feel love in the room. Love. I feel love in the room tonight. And they always say to the old, is there love in the room tonight?
2: Yes.
1: We'll try it again. Is there love in the room tonight?
3: Yes!
1: Oh, yes, Shadow, listen. No, love. Love makes the world go round, ladies and gentlemen. Love and love. And when we talk about love, ladies and gentlemen, when we talk about love, what do we talk about? We talk about the heart, not sex. Get that woman's number. I'll talk to you afterwards. It's my kind of woman. Point her out to me. Who said it? I want to see her. Oh, no, I won't look at her. Why? Listen. Get rid of him, Pat. I'll be down. Listen. It's like Casey said to Murphy one time. He said, I never made love to my wife before we were married. He said, did you? Murphy said, I don't know. What was her maiden name? He said... But love, ladies and gentlemen, when we talk about love, when we talk about real true love, we talk about the heart. The heart, ladies and gentlemen.

That's Colin Gallen. I'd make love to you in the hen house if you'd only egg me on. 11 minutes after midday now, and we'll have another bit of classic comedy for you coming your way at 12:30. In the meantime, back to the country classics, the American country classics. And this is Paddy Page and the Tennessee Waltz.

0: That's the Tennessee Waltz on Wild Country, and we're broadcasting on DAB. We're on Alexa. 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We're online, www.wildcountry.ie, and can listen to us all around the world, indeed, my friends, which is excellent altogether. Now, as promised, we're going to play a wee bit of classic comedy, because I mentioned this morning about the children in school, a bit ridiculous, but anyway, it's only a wee joke. But this is Patsy O'Hagan, and this is A New Generation. Have a listen to this. This tells you all about the how things have changed in Northern Ireland over the times. Have a listen.
1: God looked down on creation, and he gave a gentle wee smile as he viewed each creed on each nation, among them Erin's Green Isle. But when he came to the north of the border, a tear fell from his eye. Things were not quite in order. He was puzzled as he asked himself why. From his heavenly spot he could see the whole lot. We were living life like the stars, while folks with great wealth could sign on the health and drive mobility cars. There was work for those who did want it, and the dole for those who did not. Yet by our past we were haunted. We just weren't content with our lot. Now, for peace, most people were craven, while others just wanted to wreck. And the way some of our MPs were behaving, you would swear they were smoking crack. For they'd sit round a table for hours and they would talk about talks about talks. When others would shout about this traditional route and this road they wanted to walk. And those words, decommission or an end to partition, were all the same for us, eh? They just wouldn't be quiet. Those words were our diet. Breakfast, dinner and tea. God found this all so confusing as he watched us play our wee game. The one thing he found not amusing, foul deeds were done in his name. For as he listened to what we were saying, the staunch Catholic and the staunch proud, at night on our knees we were praying. We all wanted him for our God. Yes, we all wanted him for our Saviour, a request we'd asked him to grant. Hope he'd ignore our behaviour and give us the things that we want. Now our requests were so contrasting, as different as day is tonight. How could a solution be found that was lasting, since we all said we were right? But God in all his power, he knew just what he should do. He would wipe us all out in an hour and start the thing off all anew. This gaze that started to rumble, the ground did crack and did shake. Buildings came down with a tumble. We were hit with a mighty earthquake. A whole population did perish. You see, this was part of God's plan, swallowed up by the land that they cherish, except for one woman and man. Now this lassie, she was fine, she was slender. A real wee Irish colleen. Her cheeks were rosy and tender, though with vengeance she hated the Queen. She come from the foot of the mountain not far from the town of Pomeroy. Her hair had hung down like a fountain. She could win the heart off any boy. Her name was Rosie McCartan, a rebel staunch through and through. At night she prayed to St. Martin for the bonnies, the red, white and blue. Now the fella, he was some giant. His shoulders were big and were square. He stood upright like a giant. His birthplace was called Ballyclare. Now his name was William or Willie. The birds from the trees he could charm. A white horse mended up by King Billy was tattooed in each hairy arm. The first thing he'd done every morn in the Queen's portrait he'd proudly salute, and the antenna Rome sent a warning the Pope someday would shoot. Now, unaware each other existed, we without family, friends, or a home. Through life they bravely persisted, an uninhabited land that did roam. Life was now just a gamble, and they wondered how long it would last. So weary that couple did ramble, though they held to their dreams of the past. Now the sun in the sky getting stronger, God would not let them suffer defeat. Their pain wouldn't last for much longer. You see, this couple was destined to meet. 'Twas a morning bright and so cheery, the sun shone strong from the sky on this couple so weak and so weary. The day was the 12th of July. And just like the glow of an ember, in his mind what his ancestors did see, his surroundings he quickly remembered. He was on a hill, at a church, a drum prick. He gathered some rags up together, he knew just what he should do. Thank the Lord for the fine weather as he hoisted the red, white and blue. And reward he found for his search and an old biscuit box for a drum. Soon down the road he came marching as God save the Queen he did hum. Yes, God save the Queen he was humming that brave young Ballyclare boy. But sure he near died when he seen what was coming. 'Twas that lovely maid from Pomeroy. For her heart was lit with the fire from the seeds her forefathers had sowed. And her one and only desire was to block that Yavahi road. Now as that couple drew nearer, Rosie's beauty young Willie did spy. He knew the cause for the fear, and a tear fell from his eye. Rosie couldn't believe she was seeing, for the first time since that mighty earthquake, a real live human being. She began to tremble and shake. With Willie's jack so highly erected. I love saying, I'm going to say that again. With Willie's jack so highly erected, fastened tightly onto its mast. This was not what he expected, and he just didn't want to walk past. Rosie placed her soft hand in Willie's and whispered, "If you follow me and banish all thoughts of King Billy, I'll remove Artigans 2 and then 3. And like Adam and Eve in the garden and ate the forbidden fruit, they kissed and she whispered, "My darling, give me a tune and your flame." So she said, "Take it yourself now and play it. And clearly you've had your fill. And if you don't mind, I must say it, I hope you're not in the pit. For all that news must remain open, all barricades have to come down. Our children someday, I'm hoping, will own this street and this town. For I'm fed up with all this walking. See, everything now lies in ruin." She whispered, "Please, Willie, stop talking and concentrate on what you were doing. For I agree with all you were saying, my brave young Ballyclare boy. And that tune that you play, keep on playing. Say that lovely maid from Pomeroy. Hence, a new generation had started for all fighting nations to see. Two cultures would never be parted on the green grassy slopes of Drumcree."
0: That's Patsy O'Hagan from County Tyrone, and Patsy has won the Bard of Armagh a few times with poems. Absolutely brilliant, that. The dark old days in Northern Ireland, and they were back last week over the racism, but let's hope that we don't see any more dark days in Northern Ireland. Right, back to the American country, and this is...
2: That's sitting in those you left.
0: This is... Oh, Bobby Gentry.

0: There you go, Bobby Gentry and Ode to Billy Joe. Now, I want to remind you that Bay Interior's big sale is on at the moment. It's in full swing and it's extended until this Saturday, the 20th of June. So, why not get in and get yourself a bargain? And congratulations to Anne Cunningham and her friend who won our £60 voucher. We ran a wee quiz last Sunday. We wanted to know what Bay Interior's was called before it was Bay Interior's. It was, of course, the Balmoral Hotel. And the clues were, there's another hotel with the same name on Black Road in West Belfast, the Balmoral Hotel. And the royal family have an estate in Scotland, the same name, Balmoral. So there you are, folks. That's how it worked out. We're going to take a wee break. And we're back in a moment with more good music.
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Stefan Dragman from Camera and Says Armagh and Steely there, and good band they are. That's from their album A New Dawn. Raglan, A New Dawn. Good stuff. Now, it's the legend now, Wild Country. You can find us on Facebook at Wild Country Radio Northern Ireland, and you can message us there. You can telephone or WhatsApp us at Wild Country on 028-308-98213 from Northern Ireland. 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Now, studio@wildcountry.ie for your Father's Day request for this Sunday, because this Sunday is Father's Day. I'm telling you, I'm big stuff. Absolutely. Back to the country music, and this is Billy Joe Spears.

That's the well-known trail, Billy Joe Spears and Blanket on the Ground. Hope you're enjoying the programme. We've only got just over 21 minutes left on the show. Hope you're enjoying the crack anyway, folks. And I'll be back with you Friday morning from 11 to 1, and then on Sunday from 11 to 1 on Father's Day. And we are advising you, if you want your father mentioned, email studio@wildcountry.ie, studio@wildcountry.ie, or you can send your message on Facebook, Wild Country Radio Northern Land. You can message us there as well if you want your daddy to give a wee mention. Big old love to mention him. Absolutely. Here it is, local band Tennessee with a three-way love affair.

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0: And you're very welcome back, my friends. And we've got this time for you a bit of bluegrass. And this is Cotton Eye Joe from the Stanley Brothers. Have a little listen.

There we are, a bit of bluegrass. Absolutely fantastic, my friends. This time we'll continue with Mick Foster and Tony Allen.

0: me, oh my, you make me sigh. You're such a good looking woman.
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3: From the Sky News Centre at 1, the Prime Minister insists he's not angry or bitter about speculation around his leadership. His former Health Secretary Wes Streetings indicated he's prepared to trigger a Labour contest as early as next week.
4: I don't think he's listened to his cabinet. Right. I don't think he's listened to the parliamentary party. And I don't think he's listened to the voters who only in May sent the Labour Party an extremely humbling message at the ballot box.
3: But Sir Keir Starmer says he will fight off any challenges while admitting his party does need to turn things around. Jeremy Clarkson's revealed he has prostate cancer and that it's really aggressive. The presenter announced the news on his TV show Clarkson's Farm, reassuring his co-stars it was caught early. The Education Secretary's announced survivors of forced adoption will get a full apology on behalf of the state. An estimated 185,000 children were taken from unmarried mothers in England and Wales in the 50s, 60s and 70s. Inflation's remained unchanged despite most experts predicting it would go up last month. The rate of price rises stayed at 2.8% with an unexpected slowdown in food bill increases. As England prepares to take on Croatia in its first World Cup match of the tournament, pub bookings have gone up by nearly 300%. According to tech provider Zonal, hospitality is expected to see a 42% sales boost across the group stage. Alan Simpson from UK Hospitality says success in the World Cup is good for everyone.
5: If we can get into those quarterfinals, semifinals and hopefully a final, then the amount of money that will mean is spent in pubs, the amount of jobs which are protected and the amount of businesses who can make it through the summer will only go up.
3: And court documents reveal Romeo Beckham was stopped by police last year after he was caught scrolling on his phone behind the wheel at a red light. He was pulled over in Westminster. That's the latest. I'm Faye De Silva.
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7: The jury in the trial of former DUP leader Sir Geoffrey Donaldson has been told that the alleged abuse of two women when they were children can no longer be brushed under the carpet and that he should be convicted. During her closing address, prosecution barrister Rosemary Walsh KC said the case centred on the impact of Sir Geoffrey Donaldson's alleged actions and to a lesser extent those of his wife Lady Eleanor Donaldson. Sir Geoffrey denies 18 sexual offence charges including one count of rape alleged to have taken place between 1985 and 2008. Lady Donaldson denies five charges of aiding and abetting the alleged offences. She is currently subject to a trial of the facts and is not taking part in the proceedings. Children in Northern Ireland are set to learn more about digital technology from an early age under proposed changes to the school curriculum. The plans include teaching pupils about online identity, privacy and cybersecurity from the earliest years of primary school. Education Minister Paul Given has launched the proposed new curriculum, which sets out what pupils should learn in school and how that learning should develop as they get older. The revised curriculum also includes a greater focus on awareness of different cultures. It places more emphasis on subject knowledge in areas such as science, maths and English, rather than broader skill-based learning. Teachers will still decide what is taught in the classroom, but they are expected to have less flexibility in how they interpret the curriculum. A Louth farmer who described himself as squeaky clean during a media interview about a 1.6 million drug seizure at his property has been sentenced to 10 years in prison. John Prendergast of Mill Park, Knott Bridge, was convicted at Dundalk Circuit Court in connection with the seizure of more than 81 kilograms of cannabis at his home on May the 12th last year. Prendergast had denied charges of possessing cannabis and possessing the drug for sale or supply. He also pleaded not guilty to having cannabis with a market value exceeding €13,000, an offence which carries a mandatory minimum sentence of 10 years. The court heard that the drugs were discovered as part of a joint Garda and Customs operation. A pallet that had been intercepted at Dublin Port 3 days earlier was delivered under surveillance to the defendant's property shortly after midnight. The shipment, sent by a textiles company in Amsterdam, was addressed to John P. Ballinar Creations, care of John Prendergast Stores, Mill Park, Knock Bridge. A customs officer drove the delivery vehicle, while a member of the Garda National Drugs and Organised Crime Bureau travelled as a passenger. And finally, detectives investigating the car bomb attack outside a police station in County Antrim earlier this year have seized two vehicles and a number of electronic devices. The driver was ordered to leave the car outside the station before the device exploded. Police had begun evacuating the area and no one was injured in the blast. The incident was widely condemned by political leaders and community representatives.
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13: England begin their World Cup campaign tonight as they take on Croatia in Dallas. With tough conditions and longer games due to water breaks, winger Bukayo Saka says substitutes are going to play a big part.
14: It's not only 11 players that are going to play. We have an amazing squad, so much talent, and players on the bench need to be ready to come in and make an impact.
13: Elsewhere, Lionel Messi has equaled the all-time scoring record at the World Cup after scoring all three in Argentina's 3-0 win over Algeria. In transfer news, Tottenham Hotspur are understood to have reached an agreement with Brighton to sign Jan-Paul Van Hecker for £52 million. Cricket, and Joe Root's not ruled out extending his unexpected return as England's test captain, but for now he's looking forward to this week's second test.
15: I'm very excited with the opportunity that we have ahead of us, and to be captaining this group of players is really exciting opportunities. It's going to be a really fun week.
13: They take on New Zealand at the Oval. And in the Women's T20 World Cup, England beat Ireland by 4 wickets yesterday, but Nat Sivebrandt did have to retire. She insists it was just precautionary.
1: Wild Country. 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
1: Tom Holland has confirmed he is married to Zendaya. After months of speculation, the couple had tied the knot. He's now clarified details about the event and confirmed it did happen. The Shaftesbury Theatre in London's West End is to be renamed after Dame Judi Dench. The actress says the theatre has a special place in her heart and the honour is truly overwhelming. Hit TV show Rivals, based on the novel by the late Dame Jilly Cooper, has been renewed for a third series. The award-winning drama features Doctor Who star David Tennant, Poldark's Aidan Turner, and former EastEnders actor Danny Dyer. Set in the 1980s, it follows the high-stakes world of British television. And a new Wham! Documentary is to dive into the legacy of the band's history-making tour of China. In 1985, the English pop duo, made up of George Michael and Andrew Ridgeley, became the first Western pop act to visit the country following its cultural revolution. Wham! 10 Days in China will dive into the whys, hows, and legacy of the landmark visit.
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3: England begin their World Cup campaign tonight as they take on Croatia in Dallas. With tough conditions and longer games due to water breaks, winger Bukayo Saka says substitutes are going to play a big part.
4: It's not only 11 players that are going to play. We have an amazing squad, so much talent, and players on the bench need to be ready to come in and make an impact.
3: Elsewhere, Lionel Messi has equaled the all-time scoring record at the World Cup after scoring all three in Argentina's 3-0 win over Algeria. In transfer news, Tottenham Hotspur are understood to have reached an agreement with Brighton to sign Jan-Paul Van Hecker for £52 million. Cricket, and Joe Root's not ruled out extending his unexpected return as England's test captain, but for now he's looking forward to this week's second test.
5: We're very excited with the opportunity that we have ahead of us, and to be captaining this group of players is really exciting opportunities. It's going to be a really fun week.
3: They take on New Zealand at the Oval. And in the Women's T20 World Cup, England beat Ireland by 4 wickets yesterday, but Nat Sivebrunt did have to retire. She insists it was just precautionary.
2: Wild Country Sport. Live from the top of Northern Ireland, we are Wild Country. Wild Country. 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
7: The jury in the trial of former DUP leader Sir Geoffrey Donaldson has been told that the alleged abuse of two women when they were children can no longer be brushed under the carpet and that he should be convicted. During her closing address, prosecution barrister Rosemary Walsh KC said the case centred on the impact of Sir Geoffrey Donaldson's alleged actions and to a lesser extent those of his wife, Lady Eleanor Donaldson. Sir Geoffrey denies 18 sexual offence charges, including one count of rape, alleged to have taken place between 1985 and 2008. Lady Donaldson denies 5 charges of aiding and abetting the alleged offences. She is currently subject to a trial of the facts and is not taking part in the proceedings. Children in Northern Ireland are set to learn more about digital technology from an early age under proposed changes to the school curriculum. The plans include teaching pupils about online identity, privacy and cybersecurity from the earliest years of primary school. Education Minister Paul Given has launched the proposed new curriculum, which sets out what pupils should learn in school and how that learning should develop as they get older. The revised curriculum also includes a greater focus on awareness of different cultures. It places more emphasis on subject knowledge in areas such as science, maths and English, rather than broader skill-based learning. Teachers will still decide what is taught in the classroom, but they are expected to have less flexibility in how they interpret the curriculum. A Louth farmer who described himself as squeaky clean during a media interview about a £1.6 million drug seizure at his property has been sentenced to 10 years in prison. John Prendergast of Mill Park, Knott Bridge, was convicted at Dundalk Circuit Court in connection with the seizure of more than 81 kilograms of cannabis at his home on May the 12th last year. Prendergast had denied charges of possessing cannabis and possessing the drug for sale or supply. He also pleaded not guilty to having cannabis with a market value exceeding €13,000, an offence which carries a mandatory minimum sentence of 10 years. The court heard that the drugs were discovered as part of a joint Garda and Customs operation. A pallet that had been intercepted at Dublin Port 3 days earlier was delivered under surveillance to the defendant's property shortly after midnight. The shipment, sent by a textiles company in Amsterdam, was addressed to John P. Ballinar Creations, care of John Prendergast Stores, Mill Park, Knock Bridge. A customs officer drove the delivery vehicle, while a member of the Garda National Drugs and Organised Crime Bureau travelled as a passenger. And finally, detectives investigating the car bomb attack outside a police station in County Antrim earlier this year have seized 2 vehicles and a number of electronic devices. The driver was ordered to leave the car outside the station before the device exploded. Police had begun evacuating the area and no one was injured in the blast. The incident was widely condemned by political leaders and community representatives.
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5: Sunny spells in places, but there still could be some scattered showers, some of which could be heavy throughout the evening. Lows tonight around 12 degrees, with tomorrow an unsettled and changeable day.

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3: The FTSE 100 made strong progress on Tuesday as oil fell further amid growing confidence in the US-Iran peace process. It closed up 63 points. Brent crude traded lower at $79 a barrel, slipping from $83 a barrel on Monday. Former Deputy Prime Minister Angela Rayner has defended the drive to boost workers' rights. The new Employment Rights Act has come under fire from business leaders as it gives millions of workers higher pay, new rights and protections, and brings an end to exploitative zero-hours contracts. Rayner told the Unison annual conference that both workers and businesses expect more.
4: Living standards are barely higher than they were a decade and a half ago. Growth isn't just low, it also fails to benefit most people, places and businesses.
3: And new research by the Open University has found employers are finding it increasingly difficult to recruit suitably skilled workers, despite large numbers of young people being locked out of the workforce.
2: Wild Country Business News Update.
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0: Broadcasting from the tippy top of the Flower Mound, deep in the heart of Northern Ireland, this is Wild Country, part of the iMedia Broadcasting Group. 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
1: From the Sky News Centre at 2, a former healthcare worker has been cautioned by the data watchdog for trying to sell the Princess of Wales's private medical records. The Information Commissioner's Office began a criminal investigation in March 2024. The London Clinic says there was no regulatory breaches by the hospital. Elsewhere, a senior Conservative described the Labour government as being on life support. Ex-House Secretary Wes Streetings indicated he's prepared to trigger a leadership contest as early as next week. The Prime Minister says he's not angry or bitter about the speculation. Shadow Energy Secretary Claire Coutinho doesn't think much of the reports about the next cabinet, though.
2: They want to make the job-destroying Energy Secretary Chancellor. They want to bring back the former Transport Secretary who resigned for nicking phones. They want to replace him with the former Deputy Prime Minister who resigned for dodging taxes.
1: Yeah. Inflation remained the same last month, despite an expectation it would increase. The rising pace of transport costs were offset by slowing food bills, keeping it at 2.8% in May. Donald Trump's again threatened further military action on Iran if a deal due to be signed on Friday falls through. Speaking at a G summit in France, the US president says they could go back to dropping bombs on their head. He says the agreement, which is a memorandum of understanding ahead of further talks, is very strong.
3: Oil has come tumbling down and it's getting to very close to where it was before the crisis. The difference is now we have Iran without a nuclear weapon.
1: Jeremy Clarkson's revealed he's been diagnosed with prostate cancer. Speaking in the latest season of Clarkson's Farm, he says he expects to be fine. And pub owners in Boston in the US say Scotland football fans are drinking them dry as they celebrate the 1-0 win over Haiti at the World Cup at the weekend. Tonight, England take on Croatia. That's the latest. I'm Leisha McKenna.
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7: The jury in the trial of former DUP leader Sir Geoffrey Donaldson has been told that the alleged abuse of two women when they were children can no longer be brushed under the carpet and that he should be convicted. During her closing address, prosecution barrister Rosemary Walsh KC said the case centred on the impact of Sir Geoffrey Donaldson's alleged actions and to a lesser extent those of his wife Lady Eleanor Donaldson. Sir Geoffrey denies 18 sexual offence charges, including one count of rape, alleged to have taken place between 1985 and 2008. Lady Donaldson denies five charges of aiding and abetting the alleged offences. She is currently subject to a trial of the facts and is not taking part in the proceedings. Children in Northern Ireland are set to learn more about digital technology from an early age under proposed changes to the school curriculum. The plans include teaching pupils about online identity, privacy and cybersecurity from the earliest years of primary school. Education Minister Paul Given has launched the proposed new curriculum, which sets out what pupils should learn in school and how that learning should develop as they get older. The revised curriculum also includes a greater focus on awareness of different cultures. It places more emphasis on subject knowledge in areas such as science, maths and English, rather than broader skill-based learning. Teachers will still decide what is taught in the classroom, but they are expected to have less flexibility in how they interpret the curriculum. A Louth farmer who described himself as squeaky clean during a media interview about a £1.6 million drug seizure at his property has been sentenced to 10 years in prison. John Prendergast of Mill Park, Knockbridge, was convicted at Dundalk Circuit Court in connection with the seizure of more than 81 kilograms of cannabis at his home on May the 12th last year. Prendergast had denied charges of possessing cannabis and possessing the drug for sale or supply. He also pleaded not guilty to having cannabis with a market value exceeding €13,000, an offence which carries a mandatory minimum sentence of 10 years. The court heard that the drugs were discovered as part of a joint Garda and Customs operation. A pallet that had been intercepted at Dublin Port 3 days earlier was delivered under surveillance to the defendant's property shortly after midnight. The shipment, sent by a textiles company in Amsterdam, was addressed to John P. Ballinar Creations, care of John Prendergast Stores, Mill Park, Knockbridge. A customs officer drove the delivery vehicle, while a member of the Garda National Drugs and Organised Crime Bureau travelled as a passenger. And finally, detectives investigating the car bomb attack outside a police station in County Antrim earlier this year have seized two vehicles and a number of electronic devices. The driver was ordered to leave the car outside the station before the device exploded. Police had begun evacuating the area and no one was injured in the blast. The incident was widely condemned by political leaders and community representatives.
0: Wild Country Sport.
8: England begin their World Cup campaign tonight as they take on Croatia in Dallas. With tough conditions and longer games due to water breaks, winger Bukayo Saka says substitutes are going to play a big part.
9: It's not only 11 players that are going to play. We have an amazing squad, so much talent, and players on the bench need to be ready to come in and make an impact.
8: Elsewhere, Lionel Messi has equaled the all-time scoring record at the World Cup after scoring all three in Argentina's 3-0 win over Algeria. In transfer news, Tottenham Hotspur are understood to have reached an agreement with Brighton to sign Jan-Paul Van Hecker for £52 million. Cricket, and Joe Root's not ruled out extending his unexpected return as England's test captain, but for now he's looking forward to this week's second test.
10: I'm very excited with the opportunity that we have ahead of us, and to be captaining this group of players is really exciting opportunities. It's going to be a really fun week.
8: They take on New Zealand at the Oval. And in the Women's T20 World Cup, England beat Ireland by 4 wickets yesterday, but Nat Siverbrunt did have to retire. She insists it was just precautionary.
0: Wild Country Sport.
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8: Tom Holland has confirmed he is married to Zendaya. After months of speculation, the couple had tied the knot. He's now clarified details about the event and confirmed it did happen. The Shaftesbury Theatre in London's West End is to be renamed after Dame Judi Dench. The actress says the theatre has a special place in her heart and the honour is truly overwhelming. Hit TV show Rivals, based on the novel by the late Dame Jilly Cooper, has been renewed for a third series. The award-winning drama features Doctor Who star David Tennant, Poldark's Aidan Turner, and former EastEnders actor Danny Dyer. Set in the 1980s, it follows the high-stakes world of British television. And a new Wham! Documentary is to dive into the legacy of the band's history-making tour of China. In 1985, the English pop duo, made up of George Michael and Andrew Ridgeley, became the first Western pop act to visit the country following its cultural revolution. Wham! 10 Days in China will dive into the whys, hows, and legacy of the landmark visit.
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0: 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Sport.
1: England begin their World Cup campaign tonight as they take on Croatia in Dallas. With tough conditions and longer games due to water breaks, winger Bukayo Saka says substitutes are going to play a big part.
2: It's not only 11 players that are going to play. We have an amazing squad, so much talent, and players on the bench need to be ready to come in and make an impact.
1: Elsewhere, Lionel Messi has equaled the all-time scoring record at the World Cup after scoring all three in Argentina's 3-0 win over Algeria. In transfer news, Tottenham Hotspur are understood to have reached an agreement with Brighton to sign Jan-Paul Van Hekker for £52 million. Cricket, and Joe Root's not ruled out extending his unexpected return as England's test captain, but for now he's looking forward to this week's second test.
3: I'm very excited with the opportunity that we have ahead of us, and to be captaining this group of players is really exciting opportunities. It's going to be a really fun week.
1: They take on New Zealand at the Oval. And in the Women's T20 World Cup, England beat Ireland by 4 wickets yesterday, but Nat Sivebrandt did have to retire. She insists it was just precautionary.
0: Wild Country. Sport. Live from the top of Northern Ireland, we are Wild Country. Wild Country. Local news.
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5: The jury in the trial of former DUP leader Sir Geoffrey Donaldson has been told that the alleged abuse of two women when they were children can no longer be brushed under the carpet and that he should be convicted. During her closing address, prosecution barrister Rosemary Walsh KC said the case centred on the impact of Sir Geoffrey Donaldson's alleged actions and to a lesser extent those of his wife Lady Eleanor Donaldson. Sir Geoffrey denies 18 sexual offence charges, including one count of rape, alleged to have taken place between 1985 and 2008. Lady Donaldson denies 5 charges of aiding and abetting the alleged offences. She is currently subject to a trial of the facts and is not taking part in the proceedings. Children in Northern Ireland are set to learn more about digital technology from an early age under proposed changes to the school curriculum. The plans include teaching pupils about online identity, privacy and cybersecurity from the earliest years of primary school. Education Minister Paul Given has launched the proposed new curriculum, which sets out what pupils should learn in school and how that learning should develop as they get older. The revised curriculum also includes a greater focus on awareness of different cultures. It places more emphasis on subject knowledge in areas such as science, maths and English, rather than broader skill-based learning. Teachers will still decide what is taught in the classroom, but they are expected to have less flexibility in how they interpret the curriculum. A Louth farmer who described himself as squeaky clean during a media interview about a £1.6 million drug seizure at his property has been sentenced to 10 years in prison. John Prendergast of Mill Park, Knott Bridge, was convicted at Dundalk Circuit Court in connection with the seizure of more than 81 kilograms of cannabis at his home on May the 12th last year. Prendergast had denied charges of possessing cannabis and possessing the drug for sale or supply. He also pleaded not guilty to having cannabis with a market value exceeding €13,000, an offence which carries a mandatory minimum sentence of 10 years. The court heard that the drugs were discovered as part of a joint Garda and Customs operation. A pallet that had been intercepted at Dublin Port 3 days earlier was delivered under surveillance to the defendant's property shortly after midnight. The shipment, sent by a textiles company in Amsterdam, was addressed to John P. Ballinar Creations, care of John Prendergast Stores, Mill Park, Knott Bridge. A customs officer drove the delivery vehicle, while a member of the Garda National Drugs and Organised Crime Bureau travelled as a passenger. And finally, detectives investigating the car bomb attack outside a police station in County Antrim earlier this year have seized 2 vehicles and a number of electronic devices. The driver was ordered to leave the car outside the station before the device exploded. Police had begun evacuating the area and no one was injured in the blast. The incident was widely condemned by political leaders and community representatives.
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3: 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Northern Ireland.

Sunny spells in places, but there still could be some scattered showers, some of which could be heavy throughout the evening. Lows tonight around 12 degrees, with tomorrow an unsettled and changeable day.

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1: The FTSE 100 made strong progress on Tuesday as oil fell further amid growing confidence in the US-Iran peace process. It closed up 63 points. Brent crude traded lower at $79 a barrel, slipping from $83 a barrel on Monday. Former Deputy Prime Minister Angela Rayner has defended the drive to boost workers' rights. The new Employment Rights Act has come under fire from business leaders as it gives millions of workers higher pay, new rights and protections, and brings an end to exploitative zero-hours contracts. Rayner told the Unison annual conference that both workers and businesses expect more.
2: Living standards are barely higher than they were a decade and a half ago. Growth isn't just low, it also fails to benefit most people, places and businesses.
1: And new research by the Open University has found employers are finding it increasingly difficult to recruit suitably skilled workers, despite large numbers of young people being locked out of the workforce.
0: Wild Country Business News Update.
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0: Broadcasting from the tippy top of the Flower Mound, deep in the heart of Northern Ireland, this is Wild Country, part of the iMedia Broadcasting Group. Keeping it country, Wild Country, national news.
1: From the Sky News Centre at 3, the London Clinic says there were no regulatory breaches by the hospital after a former healthcare worker tried to sell the Princess of Wales private medical records, the employees being cautioned by the data watchdog. More than 500 of the up to 2,000 job cuts previously announced at the BBC are to go in its news, TV and radio divisions. The broadcaster's trying to make £500 million in savings over 2 years. Senior leadership's to be downsized by at least 10%. Bosses say some programmes will end as demand moves to meet audiences. Here's our entertainment correspondent, Katie Spencer.
2: A lot of people will see this is essentially death by a thousand cuts. There will be concern, understandably, that if you are losing a number of correspondent roles, producers roles, reporters roles, that will have an impact in some way on the quality of what is being produced.
1: Leaders of seven of the world's most powerful democracies say there's a new momentum around Ukraine. Russia's invasion's been a focus of discussions at the G7 summit in France. Donald Trump says he's had a very good meeting with Volodymyr Zelensky, and Canada claims America's had a change in position that's harder towards Russia. Lee Turner's the UK's former ambassador to Ukraine.
3: On the one hand, it's great that Trump has said all these positive things, but we've been here before. One call between Trump and President Putin of Russia and everything can change.
1: Sir Keir Starmer says he's not angry or bitter about leadership speculation. The Prime Minister insists he'll fight any contest. Slowing food prices caused UK inflation to unexpectedly flatline last month. Official figures show the rate at which prices rising remained unchanged at 2.8% in May. And in sports, manager Danny Roll has left Rangers to take over at Red Bull Salzburg in Austria. The German has left by mutual consent after a third-place finish in the Scottish Premiership. That's the latest. I'm Leisha McKenna.
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5: The jury in the trial of former DUP leader Sir Geoffrey Donaldson has been told that the alleged abuse of two women when they were children can no longer be brushed under the carpet and that he should be convicted. During her closing address, prosecution barrister Rosemary Walsh KC said the case centred on the impact of Sir Geoffrey Donaldson's alleged actions and to a lesser extent those of his wife, Lady Eleanor Donaldson. Sir Geoffrey denies 18 sexual offence charges, including one count of rape, alleged to have taken place between 1985 and 2008. Lady Donaldson denies 5 charges of aiding and abetting the alleged offences. She is currently subject to a trial of the facts and is not taking part in the proceedings. Children in Northern Ireland are set to learn more about digital technology from an early age under proposed changes to the school curriculum. The plans include teaching pupils about online identity, privacy and cybersecurity from the earliest years of primary school. Education Minister Paul Given has launched the proposed new curriculum, which sets out what pupils should learn in school and how that learning should develop as they get older. The revised curriculum also includes a greater focus on awareness of different cultures. It places more emphasis on subject knowledge in areas such as science, maths and English, rather than broader skill-based learning. Teachers will still decide what is taught in the classroom, but they are expected to have less flexibility in how they interpret the curriculum. A Louth farmer who described himself as squeaky clean during a media interview about a £1.6 million drug seizure at his property has been sentenced to 10 years in prison. John Prendergast of Mill Park, Knott Bridge, was convicted at Dundalk Circuit Court in connection with the seizure of more than 81 kilograms of cannabis at his home on May the 12th last year. Prendergast had denied charges of possessing cannabis and possessing the drug for sale or supply. He also pleaded not guilty to having cannabis with a market value exceeding €13,000, an offence which carries a mandatory minimum sentence of 10 years. The court heard that the drugs were discovered as part of a joint Garda and Customs operation. A pallet that had been intercepted at Dublin Port 3 days earlier was delivered under surveillance to the defendant's property shortly after midnight. The shipment, sent by a textiles company in Amsterdam, was addressed to John P. Ballinar Creations, care of John Prendergast Stores, Mill Park, Knock Bridge. A customs officer drove the delivery vehicle, while a member of the Garda National Drugs and Organised Crime Bureau travelled as a passenger. And finally, detectives investigating the car bomb attack outside a police station in County Antrim earlier this year have seized two vehicles and a number of electronic devices. The driver was ordered to leave the car outside the station before the device exploded. Police had begun evacuating the area and no one was injured in the blast. The incident was widely condemned by political leaders and community representatives.
6: I love the music.
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0: 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Sport.
11: England begin their World Cup campaign tonight as they take on Croatia in Dallas. With tough conditions and longer games due to water breaks, winger Bukayo Saka says substitutes are going to play a big part.
12: It's not only 11 players that are going to play. We have an amazing squad, so much talent, and players on the bench need to be ready to come in and make an impact.
11: Elsewhere, Lionel Messi has equaled the all-time scoring record at the World Cup after scoring all three in Argentina's 3-0 win over Algeria. In transfer news, Tottenham Hotspur are understood to have reached an agreement with Brighton to sign Jan-Paul Van Hecker for £52 million. Cricket, and Joe Root's not ruled out extending his unexpected return as England's test captain, but for now he's looking forward to this week's second test.
13: I'm very excited with the opportunity that we have ahead of us, and to be captaining this group of players is really exciting opportunities. It's going to be a really fun week.
11: They take on New Zealand at the Oval. And in the Women's T20 World Cup, England beat Ireland by 4 wickets yesterday, but Nat Sivebrunt did have to retire. She insists it was just precautionary.
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0: 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Wild country weather.
1: Sunny spells in places, but there still could be some scattered showers, some of which could be heavy throughout the evening. Lows tonight around 12 degrees, with tomorrow an unsettled and changeable day.

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0: Wild Country Entertainment News in a minute.
1: Tom Holland has confirmed he is married to Zendaya. After months of speculation, the couple had tied the knot. He's now clarified details about the event and confirmed it did happen. The Shaftesbury Theatre in London's West End is to be renamed after Dame Judi Dench. The actress says the theatre has a special place in her heart and the honour is truly overwhelming. Hit TV show Rivals, based on the novel by the late Dame Jilly Cooper, has been renewed for a third series. The award-winning drama features Doctor Who star David Tennant, Poldark's Aidan Turner, and former EastEnders actor Danny Dyer. Set in the 1980s, it follows the high-stakes world of British television. And a new Wham! Documentary is to dive into the legacy of the band's history-making tour of China. In 1985, the English pop duo, made up of George Michael and Andrew Ridgeley, became the first Western pop act to visit the country following its cultural revolution. Wham! 10 Days in China will dive into the whys, hows, and legacy of the landmark visit.
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3: England begin their World Cup campaign tonight as they take on Croatia in Dallas. With tough conditions and longer games due to water breaks, winger Bukayo Saka says substitutes are going to play a big part.
4: It's not only 11 players that are going to play. We have an amazing squad, so much talent, and players on the bench need to be ready to come in and make an impact.
3: Elsewhere, Lionel Messi has equaled the all-time scoring record at the World Cup after scoring all three in Argentina's 3-0 win over Algeria. In transfer news, Tottenham Hotspur are understood to have reached an agreement with Brighton to sign Jan-Paul Van Hekker for £52 million. Cricket, and Joe Root's not ruled out extending his unexpected return as England's test captain, but for now he's looking forward to this week's second test.
5: I'm very excited with the opportunity that we have ahead of us, and to be captaining this group of players is really exciting opportunities. It's going to be a really fun week.
3: They take on New Zealand at the Oval. And in the Women's T20 World Cup, England beat Ireland by 4 wickets yesterday, but Nat Sivebrunt did have to retire. She insists it was just precautionary.
2: Wild Country. Sport. Live from the top of Northern Ireland, we are Wild Country. Wild Country. 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
7: The jury in the trial of former DUP leader Sir Geoffrey Donaldson has been told that the alleged abuse of two women when they were children can no longer be brushed under the carpet and that he should be convicted. During her closing address, prosecution barrister Rosemary Walsh KC said the case centred on the impact of Sir Geoffrey Donaldson's alleged actions and to a lesser extent those of his wife Lady Eleanor Donaldson. Sir Geoffrey denies 18 sexual offence charges, including one count of rape, alleged to have taken place between 1985 and 2008. Lady Donaldson denies 5 charges of aiding and abetting the alleged offences. She is currently subject to a trial of the facts and is not taking part in the proceedings. Children in Northern Ireland are set to learn more about digital technology from an early age under proposed changes to the school curriculum. The plans include teaching pupils about online identity, privacy and cybersecurity from the earliest years of primary school. Education Minister Paul Given has launched the proposed new curriculum, which sets out what pupils should learn in school and how that learning should develop as they get older. The revised curriculum also includes a greater focus on awareness of different cultures. It places more emphasis on subject knowledge in areas such as science, maths and English, rather than broader skill-based learning. Teachers will still decide what is taught in the classroom, but they are expected to have less flexibility in how they interpret the curriculum. A Louth farmer who described himself as squeaky clean during a media interview about a 1.6 million drug seizure at his property has been sentenced to 10 years in prison. John Prendergast of Mill Park, Knott Bridge, was convicted at Dundalk Circuit Court in connection with the seizure of more than 81 kilograms of cannabis at his home on May the 12th last year. Prendergast had denied charges of possessing cannabis and possessing the drug for sale or supply. He also pleaded not guilty to having cannabis with a market value exceeding €13,000, an offence which carries a mandatory minimum sentence of 10 years. The court heard that the drugs were discovered as part of a joint Garda and Customs operation. A pallet that had been intercepted at Dublin Port 3 days earlier was delivered under surveillance to the defendant's property shortly after midnight. The shipment, sent by a textiles company in Amsterdam, was addressed to John P. Ballinar Creations, care of John Prendergast Stores, Mill Park, Knott Bridge. A customs officer drove the delivery vehicle, while a member of the Garda National Drugs and Organised Crime Bureau travelled as a passenger. And finally, detectives investigating the car bomb attack outside a police station in County Antrim earlier this year have seized 2 vehicles and a number of electronic devices. The driver was ordered to leave the car outside the station before the device exploded. Police had begun evacuating the area and no one was injured in the blast. The incident was widely condemned by political leaders and community representatives.
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4: 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Wild Country weather.
5: Sunny spells in places, but there still could be some scattered showers, some of which could be heavy throughout the evening. Lows tonight around 12 degrees, with tomorrow an unsettled and changeable day.

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0: broadcasting from the tippy top of the Flower Mound, deep in the heart of Northern Ireland. 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
1: From the Sky News Centre at 4, it's emerged a former healthcare worker tried to sell the Princess of Wales private medical records. Kate was a patient of the London Clinic in 2024. Our correspondent Emma Birchley has more from the data watchdog, which has cautioned the ex-employee.
2: The conduct involved the deliberate misuse of highly sensitive personal information and an offer to disclose it for financial gain, representing a clear breach of trust. And the statement goes on to say that it was felt the caution was appropriate.
1: The private hospital says it takes pride in high standards of care and discretion. The BBC Director General has announced 550 of the planned 2,000 job cuts will be taken from news, TV and radio-related roles. Matt Britton hopes cutting back in those areas will make £160 million in cost savings. Donald Trump's once again threatened further military action on Iran if a deal to be signed on Friday falls through.
3: If I don't like it, if they don't behave, we'll go right back to dropping bombs right smack in the middle of their head because they've misbehaved for 47 years.
1: Speaking at the G7 summit in France, the US president says the agreement would mean Iran will never have a nuclear weapon. In other news, Jeremy Clarkson's revealed he's been diagnosed with prostate cancer. The TV presenter says he expects to be fine and has had surgery. In sport, England fans are flooding into Texas for their opening World Cup game with Croatia tonight.
4: I think we've got pace up the flanks. I think we're underdogs and we've not had much. I don't know, there's not much chat about us, so I think we're going to kind of creep up under the radar.
5: It suits us, yeah.
1: Kickoff is at 9 o'clock our time, and England cricketer Sonny Baker's taken the first wicket on his debut to leave New Zealand on 107 for four. It's day one of the second test at the Oval. That's the latest. I'm Leisha McKenna.
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8: England begin their World Cup campaign tonight as they take on Croatia in Dallas. With tough conditions and longer games due to water breaks, winger Bukayo Saka says substitutes are going to play a big part.
9: It's not only 11 players that are going to play. We have an amazing squad, so much talent, and players on the bench need to be ready to come in and make an impact.
8: Elsewhere, Lionel Messi has equaled the all-time scoring record at the World Cup after scoring all three in Argentina's 3-0 win over Algeria. In transfer news, Tottenham Hotspur are understood to have reached an agreement with Brighton to sign Jan-Paul Van Hecker for £52 million. Cricket, and Joe Root's not ruled out extending his unexpected return as England's test captain, but for now he's looking forward to this week's second test.
10: I'm very excited with the opportunity that we have ahead of us, and to be captaining this group of players is really exciting opportunities. It's going to be a really fun week.
8: They take on New Zealand at the Oval. And in the Women's T20 World Cup, England beat Ireland by 4 wickets yesterday, but Nat Sivebrunt did have to retire. She insists it was just precautionary.
0: Wild Country. Sport.
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0: 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Wild Country Weather.
1: Sunny spells in places, but there still could be some scattered showers, some of which could be heavy throughout the evening. Lows tonight around 12 degrees, with tomorrow an unsettled and changeable day.

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1: Wild Country Entertainment News in a minute.
2: Tom Holland has confirmed he is married to Zendaya. After months of speculation, the couple had tied the knot. He's now clarified details about the event and confirmed it did happen. The Shaftesbury Theatre in London's West End is to be renamed after Dame Judi Dench. The actress says the theatre has a special place in her heart and the honour is truly overwhelming. Hit TV show Rivals, based on the novel by the late Dame Jilly Cooper, has been renewed for a third series. The award-winning drama features Doctor Who star David Tennant, Poldark's Aidan Turner, and former EastEnders actor Danny Dyer. Set in the 1980s, it follows the high-stakes world of British television. And a new Wham! Documentary is to dive into the legacy of the band's history-making tour of China. In 1985, the English pop duo, made up of George Michael and Andrew Ridgeley, became the first Western pop act to visit the country following its cultural revolution. Wham! 10 Days in China will dive into the whys, hows, and legacy of the landmark visit.
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4: The jury in the trial of former DUP leader Sir Geoffrey Donaldson has been told that the alleged abuse of two women when they were children can no longer be brushed under the carpet and that he should be convicted. During her closing address, prosecution barrister Rosemary Walsh KC said the case centred on the impact of Sir Geoffrey Donaldson's alleged actions and to a lesser extent those of his wife Lady Eleanor Donaldson. Sir Geoffrey denies 18 sexual offence charges including one count of rape, alleged to have taken place between 1985 and 2008. Lady Donaldson denies 5 charges of aiding and abetting the alleged offences. She is currently subject to a trial of the facts and is not taking part in the proceedings. Children in Northern Ireland are set to learn more about digital technology from an early age under proposed changes to the school curriculum. The plans include teaching pupils about online identity, privacy and cybersecurity from the earliest years of primary school. Education Minister Paul Given has launched the proposed new curriculum, which sets out what pupils should learn in school and how that learning should develop as they get older. The revised curriculum also includes a greater focus on awareness of different cultures. It places more emphasis on subject knowledge in areas such as science, maths and English, rather than broader skill-based learning. Teachers will still decide what is taught in the classroom, but they are expected to have less flexibility in how they interpret the curriculum. A Louth farmer who described himself as squeaky clean during a media interview about a 1.6 million drug seizure at his property has been sentenced to 10 years in prison. John Prendergast of Mill Park, Knott Bridge, was convicted at Dundalk Circuit Court in connection with the seizure of more than 81 kilograms of cannabis at his home on May the 12th last year. Prendergast had denied charges of possessing cannabis and possessing the drug for sale or supply. He also pleaded not guilty to having cannabis with a market value exceeding €13,000, an offence which carries a mandatory minimum sentence of 10 years. The court heard that the drugs were discovered as part of a joint Garda and Customs operation. A pallet that had been intercepted at Dublin Port 3 days earlier was delivered under surveillance to the defendant's property shortly after midnight. The shipment, sent by a textiles company in Amsterdam, was addressed to John P. Ballinar Creations, care of John Prendergast Stores, Mill Park, Knott Bridge. A customs officer drove the delivery vehicle, while a member of the Garda National Drugs and Organised Crime Bureau travelled as a passenger. And finally, detectives investigating the car bomb attack outside a police station in County Antrim earlier this year have seized 2 vehicles and a number of electronic devices. The driver was ordered to leave the car outside the station before the device exploded. Police had begun evacuating the area and no one was injured in the blast. The incident was widely condemned by political leaders and community representatives.
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3: England begin their World Cup campaign tonight as they take on Croatia in Dallas. With tough conditions and longer games due to water breaks, winger Bukayo Saka says substitutes are going to play a big part.
4: It's not only 11 players that are going to play. We have an amazing squad, so much talent, and players on the bench need to be ready to come in and make an impact.
3: Elsewhere, Lionel Messi has equaled the all-time scoring record at the World Cup after scoring all three in Argentina's 3-0 win over Algeria. In transfer news, Tottenham Hotspur are understood to have reached an agreement with Brighton to sign Jan-Paul Van Hecker for £52 million. Cricket, and Joe Root's not ruled out extending his unexpected return as England's test captain, but for now he's looking forward to this week's second test.
5: We're very excited with the opportunity that we have ahead of us, and to be captaining this group of players is really exciting opportunities. It's going to be a really fun week.
3: They take on New Zealand at the Oval. And in the Women's T20 World Cup, England beat Ireland by 4 wickets yesterday, but Nat Sivebrunt did have to retire. She insists it was just precautionary.
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7: The jury in the trial of former DUP leader Sir Geoffrey Donaldson has been told that the alleged abuse of two women when they were children can no longer be brushed under the carpet and that he should be convicted. During her closing address, prosecution barrister Rosemary Walsh KC said the case centred on the impact of Sir Geoffrey Donaldson's alleged actions and to a lesser extent those of his wife Lady Eleanor Donaldson. Sir Geoffrey denies 18 sexual offence charges, including one count of rape, alleged to have taken place between 1985 and 2008. Lady Donaldson denies 5 charges of aiding and abetting the alleged offences. She is currently subject to a trial of the facts and is not taking part in the proceedings. Children in Northern Ireland are set to learn more about digital technology from an early age under proposed changes to the school curriculum. The plans include teaching pupils about online identity, privacy and cybersecurity from the earliest years of primary school. Education Minister Paul Given has launched the proposed new curriculum, which sets out what pupils should learn in school and how that learning should develop as they get older. The revised curriculum also includes a greater focus on awareness of different cultures. It places more emphasis on subject knowledge in areas such as science, maths and English, rather than broader skill-based learning. Teachers will still decide what is taught in the classroom, but they are expected to have less flexibility in how they interpret the curriculum. A Louth farmer who described himself as squeaky clean during a media interview about a 1.6 million drug seizure at his property has been sentenced to 10 years in prison. John Prendergast of Mill Park, Knott Bridge, was convicted at Dundalk Circuit Court in connection with the seizure of more than 81 kilograms of cannabis at his home on May the 12th last year. Prendergast had denied charges of possessing cannabis and possessing the drug for sale or supply. He also pleaded not guilty to having cannabis with a market value exceeding €13,000, an offence which carries a mandatory minimum sentence of 10 years. The court heard that the drugs were discovered as part of a joint Garda and Customs operation. A pallet that had been intercepted at Dublin Port 3 days earlier was delivered under surveillance to the defendant's property shortly after midnight. The shipment, sent by a textiles company in Amsterdam, was addressed to John P. Ballinar Creations, care of John Prendergast Stores, Mill Park, Knott Bridge. A customs officer drove the delivery vehicle, while a member of the Garda National Drugs and Organised Crime Bureau travelled as a passenger. And finally, detectives investigating the car bomb attack outside a police station in County Antrim earlier this year have seized 2 vehicles and a number of electronic devices. The driver was ordered to leave the car outside the station before the device exploded. Police had begun evacuating the area and no one was injured in the blast. The incident was widely condemned by political leaders and community representatives.
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3: The FTSE 100 made strong progress on Tuesday as oil fell further amid growing confidence in the US-Iran peace process. It closed up 63 points. Brent crude traded lower at $79 a barrel, slipping from $83 a barrel on Monday. Former Deputy Prime Minister Angela Rayner has defended the drive to boost workers' rights. The new Employment Rights Act has come under fire from business leaders as it gives millions of workers higher pay, new rights and protections, and brings an end to exploitative zero-hours contracts. Rayner told the Unison annual conference that both workers and businesses expect more.
4: Living standards are barely higher than they were a decade and a half ago. Growth isn't just low, it also fails to benefit most people, places and businesses.
3: And new research by the Open University has found employers are finding it increasingly difficult to recruit suitably skilled workers, despite large numbers of young people being locked out of the workforce.
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0: Broadcasting from the tippy top of the Flower Mound, deep in the heart of Northern Ireland, this is Wild Country, part of the iMedia Broadcasting Group. Keeping it country, Wild Country, national news.
1: From the Sky News Centre at 5, it's emerged a healthcare worker tried to sell the Princess of Wales private medical records. The employee at the London clinic, who no longer works there, has been cautioned by the data watchdog over the deliberate misuse for financial gain in 2024. Seven of the world's most powerful democracies say there's a new momentum around Ukraine. The French president's been hosting the G7 and says members have agreed the balance of power between Russia and Kyiv has changed, with Ukrainian forces moving forwards. Donald Trump says he's had a very good meeting with Vladimir Zelensky. Emmanuel Macron's praised leaders' sense of togetherness.
2: There was a lot at stake around the table. These recent months had been characterized more by fragmentation, division, disagreement. And thanks to the G7, we have been able to show that it was a time for unity.
1: The BBC is expected to cut around 550 jobs within news, TV and radio departments to save money. Overall, across the wider organisation, 2,000 roles will be axed over the next 3 years. The Education Secretary says the government will make a full apology on behalf of the state to all those affected by forced adoption in England. It's estimated 185,000 children were taken from unmarried mothers in England and Wales between 1949 and 1976. Bridget Phillipson's been speaking before the Education Select Committee.
3: Prime Minister will have more to say on this shameful period in our history, reflecting the gravity of what has happened. But here and now, let me say to all of those affected, you will get the apology that you so profoundly deserve.
1: Administrations in Cardiff and Holyrood have previously apologised. Jeremy Clarkson's revealed he has prostate cancer. The TV presenter says it's aggressive, but was caught early. And England football fans are flooding into Texas for their opening World Cup game with Croatia tonight. It kicks off at 9 p.m. our time. That's the latest. I'm Leisha McKenna.
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0: 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Sport.
6: England begin their World Cup campaign tonight as they take on Croatia in Dallas. With tough conditions and longer games due to water breaks, winger Bukayo Saka says substitutes are going to play a big part.
7: It's not only 11 players that are going to play. We have an amazing squad, so much talent, and players on the bench need to be ready to come in and make an impact.
6: Elsewhere, Lionel Messi has equaled the all-time scoring record at the World Cup after scoring all three in Argentina's 3-0 win over Algeria. In transfer news, Tottenham Hotspur are understood to have reached an agreement with Brighton to sign Jan-Paul Van Hekker for £52 million. Cricket, and Joe Root's not ruled out extending his unexpected return as England's test captain, but for now he's looking forward to this week's second test.
8: I'm very excited with the opportunity that we have ahead of us, and to be captaining this group of players is really exciting opportunities. It's going to be a really fun week.
6: They take on New Zealand at the Oval. And in the Women's T20 World Cup, England beat Ireland by 4 wickets yesterday, but Nat Siverbrunt did have to retire. She insists it was just precautionary.
0: Wild Country. Sport.
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1: Tom Holland has confirmed he is married to Zendaya. After months of speculation, the couple had tied the knot. He's now clarified details about the event and confirmed it did happen. The Shaftesbury Theatre in London's West End is to be renamed after Dame Judi Dench. The actress says the theatre has a special place in her heart and the honour is truly overwhelming. Hit TV show Rivals, based on the novel by the late Dame Jilly Cooper, has been renewed for a third series. The award-winning drama features Doctor Who star David Tennant, Poldark's Aidan Turner, and former EastEnders actor Danny Dyer. Set in the 1980s, it follows the high-stakes world of British television. And a new Wham! Documentary is to dive into the legacy of the band's history-making tour of China. In 1985, the English pop duo, made up of George Michael and Andrew Ridgeley, became the first Western pop act to visit the country following its cultural revolution. Wham! 10 Days in China will dive into the whys, hows, and legacy of the landmark visit.
0: Wild Country Entertainment News in a minute.
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4: The jury in the trial of former DUP leader Sir Geoffrey Donaldson has been told that the alleged abuse of two women when they were children can no longer be brushed under the carpet and that he should be convicted. During her closing address, prosecution barrister Rosemary Walsh KC said the case centred on the impact of Sir Geoffrey Donaldson's alleged actions and to a lesser extent those of his wife Lady Eleanor Donaldson. Sir Geoffrey denies 18 sexual offence charges including one count of rape alleged to have taken place between 1985 and 2008. Lady Donaldson denies 5 charges of aiding and abetting the alleged offences. She is currently subject to a trial of the facts and is not taking part in the proceedings. Children in Northern Ireland are set to learn more about digital technology from an early age under proposed changes to the school curriculum. The plans include teaching pupils about online identity, privacy and cybersecurity from the earliest years of primary school. Education Minister Paul Given has launched the proposed new curriculum, which sets out what pupils should learn in school and how that learning should develop as they get older. The revised curriculum also includes a greater focus on awareness of different cultures. It places more emphasis on subject knowledge in areas such as science, maths and English, rather than broader skill-based learning. Teachers will still decide what is taught in the classroom, but they are expected to have less flexibility in how they interpret the curriculum. A Louth farmer who described himself as squeaky clean during a media interview about a 1.6 million drug seizure at his property has been sentenced to 10 years in prison. John Prendergast of Mill Park, Knott Bridge, was convicted at Dundalk Circuit Court in connection with the seizure of more than 81 kilograms of cannabis at his home on May the 12th last year. Prendergast had denied charges of possessing cannabis and possessing the drug for sale or supply. He also pleaded not guilty to having cannabis with a market value exceeding €13,000, an offence which carries a mandatory minimum sentence of 10 years. The court heard that the drugs were discovered as part of a joint Garda and Customs operation. A pallet that had been intercepted at Dublin Port 3 days earlier was delivered under surveillance to the defendant's property shortly after midnight. The shipment, sent by a textiles company in Amsterdam, was addressed to John P. Ballinar Creations, care of John Prendergast Stores, Mill Park, Knock Bridge. A customs officer drove the delivery vehicle, while a member of the Garda National Drugs and Organised Crime Bureau travelled as a passenger. And finally, detectives investigating the car bomb attack outside a police station in County Antrim earlier this year have seized 2 vehicles and a number of electronic devices. The driver was ordered to leave the car outside the station before the device exploded. Police had begun evacuating the area and no one was injured in the blast. The incident was widely condemned by political leaders and community representatives.
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4: England begin their World Cup campaign tonight as they take on Croatia in Dallas. With tough conditions and longer games due to water breaks, winger Bukayo Saka says substitutes are going to play a big part.
5: It's not only 11 players that are going to play. We have an amazing squad, so much talent, and players on the bench need to be ready to come in and make an impact.
4: Elsewhere, Lionel Messi has equaled the all-time scoring record at the World Cup after scoring all three in Argentina's 3-0 win over Algeria. In transfer news, Tottenham Hotspur are understood to have reached an agreement with Brighton to sign Jan-Paul Van Hecker for £52 million. Cricket, and Joe Root's not ruled out extending his unexpected return as England's test captain, but for now he's looking forward to this week's second test.
6: We're very excited with the opportunity that we have ahead of us, and to be captaining this group of players is really exciting opportunities. It's going to be a really fun week.
4: They take on New Zealand at the Oval. And in the Women's T20 World Cup, England beat Ireland by 4 wickets yesterday, but Nat Sivebrunt did have to retire. She insists it was just precautionary.
3: Wild Country Sport.
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7: The jury in the trial of former DUP leader Sir Geoffrey Donaldson has been told that the alleged abuse of two women when they were children can no longer be brushed under the carpet and that he should be convicted. During her closing address, prosecution barrister Rosemary Walsh KC said the case centred on the impact of Sir Geoffrey Donaldson's alleged actions and to a lesser extent those of his wife Lady Eleanor Donaldson. Sir Geoffrey denies 18 sexual offence charges, including one count of rape, alleged to have taken place between 1985 and 2008. Lady Donaldson denies 5 charges of aiding and abetting the alleged offences. She is currently subject to a trial of the facts and is not taking part in the proceedings. Children in Northern Ireland are set to learn more about digital technology from an early age under proposed changes to the school curriculum. The plans include teaching pupils about online identity, privacy and cybersecurity from the earliest years of primary school. Education Minister Paul Given has launched the proposed new curriculum, which sets out what pupils should learn in school and how that learning should develop as they get older. The revised curriculum also includes a greater focus on awareness of different cultures. It places more emphasis on subject knowledge in areas such as science, maths and English, rather than broader skill-based learning. Teachers will still decide what is taught in the classroom, but they are expected to have less flexibility in how they interpret the curriculum. A Louth farmer who described himself as squeaky clean during a media interview about a 1.6 million drug seizure at his property has been sentenced to 10 years in prison. John Prendergast of Mill Park, Knott Bridge, was convicted at Dundalk Circuit Court in connection with the seizure of more than 81 kilograms of cannabis at his home on May the 12th last year. Prendergast had denied charges of possessing cannabis and possessing the drug for sale or supply. He also pleaded not guilty to having cannabis with a market value exceeding €13,000, an offence which carries a mandatory minimum sentence of 10 years. The court heard that the drugs were discovered as part of a joint Garda and Customs operation. A pallet that had been intercepted at Dublin Port 3 days earlier was delivered under surveillance to the defendant's property shortly after midnight. The shipment, sent by a textiles company in Amsterdam, was addressed to John P. Ballinar Creations, care of John Prendergast Stores, Mill Park, Knock Bridge. A customs officer drove the delivery vehicle, while a member of the Garda National Drugs and Organised Crime Bureau travelled as a passenger. And finally, detectives investigating the car bomb attack outside a police station in County Antrim earlier this year have seized 2 vehicles and a number of electronic devices. The driver was ordered to leave the car outside the station before the device exploded. Police had begun evacuating the area and no one was injured in the blast. The incident was widely condemned by political leaders and community representatives.
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2: The FTSE 100 made strong progress on Tuesday as oil fell further amid growing confidence in the US-Iran peace process. It closed up 63 points. Brent crude traded lower at $79 a barrel, slipping from $83 a barrel on Monday. Former Deputy Prime Minister Angela Rayner has defended the drive to boost workers' rights. The new Employment Rights Act has come under fire from business leaders as it gives millions of workers higher pay, new rights and protections, and brings an end to exploitative zero-hours contracts. Rayner told the Unison annual conference that both workers and businesses expect more.
3: Living standards are barely higher than they were a decade and a half ago. Growth isn't just low, it also fails to benefit most people, places and businesses.
2: And new research by the Open University has found employers are finding it increasingly difficult to recruit suitably skilled workers, despite large numbers of young people being locked out of the workforce.
1: Wild Country Business News Update.

0: Broadcasting from the tippy top of the Flower Mound, deep in the heart of Northern Ireland, this is Wild Country, part of the iMedia Broadcasting Group. 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
1: From the Sky News Centre at 6, Donald Trump says the US could go back to bombing Iran if a full deal isn't reached. A memorandum of understandings being formally signed on Friday, which he insists includes Tehran agreeing to never having a nuclear weapon. At the close of the G7 in France, the US president claims to feel bad for Lebanon, adding Israel's prime minister gets a little excited sometimes.
2: When two drones are shot into the desert and drop harmlessly, you don't have to knock down buildings. In Beirut, they could behave better. And frankly, they could do a better job. I love them as a partner. They were terrific. But they could do a much better job with Hezbollah.
1: A former healthcare worker has been cautioned for trying to sell the Princess of Wales' private medical records. Kate was a patient of the London Clinic in 2024. More details have been announced about where some of the previously announced jobs are going within the BBC. Around 200 are being cut in news. Jeremy Clarkson's revealed he's been diagnosed with prostate cancer. The former Top Gear host shared the news on his Prime Video show, Clarkson's Farm.
3: I had a medical, you remember back in May?
4: Yeah.
3: And he went, it disappeared off the other week and I had a biopsy done and it is cancer and it's aggressive. But it's really early, so the treatment will be, you know.
1: In other news, inflation didn't rise as predicted last month. It remained flat at 2.8%, with interest rates also likely to be held tomorrow. And England manager Thomas Tuchel says winning the World Cup would be the pinnacle of his career. He takes charge of his first game when England face Croatia in Dallas tonight.
5: It's the biggest tournament in the world. It's the biggest competition. The biggest players play in the same tournament. So we dream. I think we have a right to dream, but we don't want to be delusional. We know that it comes with a responsibility and the responsibility is on the effort.
1: Kickoff is at 9 o'clock tonight, our time. That's the latest. I'm Leisha McKenna.
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8: England begin their World Cup campaign tonight as they take on Croatia in Dallas. With tough conditions and longer games due to water breaks, winger Bukayo Saka says substitutes are going to play a big part.
9: It's not only 11 players that are going to play. We have an amazing squad, so much talent, and players on the bench need to be ready to come in and make an impact.
8: Elsewhere, Lionel Messi has equaled the all-time scoring record at the World Cup after scoring all three in Argentina's 3-0 win over Algeria. In transfer news, Tottenham Hotspur are understood to have reached an agreement with Brighton to sign Jan-Paul Van Hekker for £52 million. Cricket, and Joe Root's not ruled out extending his unexpected return as England's test captain, but for now he's looking forward to this week's second test.
10: I'm very excited with the opportunity that we have ahead of us, and to be captaining this group of players is really exciting opportunities. It's going to be a really fun week.
8: They take on New Zealand at the Oval. And in the Women's T20 World Cup, England beat Ireland by 4 wickets yesterday, but Nat Sivebrandt did have to retire. She insists it was just precautionary.
0: Wild Country. Sport.
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1: This is Wild Country. Wild Country weather.
2: Sunny spells in places, but there still could be some scattered showers, some of which could be heavy throughout the evening. Lows tonight around 12 degrees, with tomorrow an unsettled and changeable day.

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1: Tom Holland has confirmed he is married to Zendaya. After months of speculation, the couple had tied the knot. He's now clarified details about the event and confirmed it did happen. The Shaftesbury Theatre in London's West End is to be renamed after Dame Judi Dench. The actress says the theatre has a special place in her heart and the honour is truly overwhelming. Hit TV show Rivals, based on the novel by the late Dame Jilly Cooper, has been renewed for a third series. The award-winning drama features Doctor Who star David Tennant, Poldark's Aidan Turner, and former EastEnders actor Danny Dyer. Set in the 1980s, it follows the high-stakes world of British television. And a new Wham! Documentary is to dive into the legacy of the band's history-making tour of China. In 1985, the English pop duo, made up of George Michael and Andrew Ridgeley, became the first Western pop act to visit the country following its cultural revolution. Wham! 10 Days in China will dive into the whys, hows, and legacy of the landmark visit.
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4: The jury in the trial of former DUP leader Sir Geoffrey Donaldson has been told that the alleged abuse of two women when they were children can no longer be brushed under the carpet and that he should be convicted. During her closing address, prosecution barrister Rosemary Walsh KC said the case centred on the impact of Sir Geoffrey Donaldson's alleged actions and to a lesser extent those of his wife, Lady Eleanor Donaldson. Sir Geoffrey denies 18 sexual offence charges, including one count of rape, alleged to have taken place between 1985 and 2008. Lady Donaldson denies 5 charges of aiding and abetting the alleged offences. She is currently subject to a trial of the facts and is not taking part in the proceedings. Children in Northern Ireland are set to learn more about digital technology from an early age under proposed changes to the school curriculum. The plans include teaching pupils about online identity, privacy and cybersecurity from the earliest years of primary school. Education Minister Paul Given has launched the proposed new curriculum, which sets out what pupils should learn in school and how that learning should develop as they get older. The revised curriculum also includes a greater focus on awareness of different cultures. It places more emphasis on subject knowledge in areas such as science, maths and English, rather than broader skill-based learning. Teachers will still decide what is taught in the classroom, but they are expected to have less flexibility in how they interpret the curriculum. A Louth farmer who described himself as squeaky clean during a media interview about a 1.6 million drug seizure at his property has been sentenced to 10 years in prison. John Prendergast of Mill Park, Knott Bridge, was convicted at Dundalk Circuit Court in connection with the seizure of more than 81 kilograms of cannabis at his home on May the 12th last year. Prendergast had denied charges of possessing cannabis and possessing the drug for sale or supply. He also pleaded not guilty to having cannabis with a market value exceeding €13,000, an offence which carries a mandatory minimum sentence of 10 years. The court heard that the drugs were discovered as part of a joint Garda and Customs operation. A pallet that had been intercepted at Dublin Port 3 days earlier was delivered under surveillance to the defendant's property shortly after midnight. The shipment, sent by a textiles company in Amsterdam, was addressed to John P. Ballinar Creations, care of John Prendergast Stores, Mill Park, Knott Bridge. A customs officer drove the delivery vehicle, while a member of the Garda National Drugs and Organised Crime Bureau travelled as a passenger. And finally, detectives investigating the car bomb attack outside a police station in County Antrim earlier this year have seized 2 vehicles and a number of electronic devices. The driver was ordered to leave the car outside the station before the device exploded. Police had begun evacuating the area and no one was injured in the blast. The incident was widely condemned by political leaders and community representatives.
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3: England begin their World Cup campaign tonight as they take on Croatia in Dallas. With tough conditions and longer games due to water breaks, winger Bukayo Saka says substitutes are going to play a big part.
4: It's not only 11 players that are going to play. We have an amazing squad, so much talent, and players on the bench need to be ready to come in and make an impact.
3: Elsewhere, Lionel Messi has equaled the all-time scoring record at the World Cup after scoring all three in Argentina's 3-0 win over Algeria. In transfer news, Tottenham Hotspur are understood to have reached an agreement with Brighton to sign Jan-Paul Van Hekker for £52 million. Cricket, and Joe Root's not ruled out extending his unexpected return as England's test captain, but for now he's looking forward to this week's second test.
5: We're very excited with the opportunity that we have ahead of us, and to be captaining this group of players is really exciting opportunities. It's going to be a really fun week.
3: They take on New Zealand at the Oval. And in the Women's T20 World Cup, England beat Ireland by 4 wickets yesterday, but Nat Sivebrunt did have to retire. She insists it was just precautionary.
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7: The jury in the trial of former DUP leader Sir Geoffrey Donaldson has been told that the alleged abuse of two women when they were children can no longer be brushed under the carpet and that he should be convicted. During her closing address, prosecution barrister Rosemary Walsh KC said the case centred on the impact of Sir Geoffrey Donaldson's alleged actions and to a lesser extent those of his wife, Lady Eleanor Donaldson. Sir Geoffrey denies 18 sexual offence charges, including one count of rape, alleged to have taken place between 1985 and 2008. Lady Donaldson denies 5 charges of aiding and abetting the alleged offences. She is currently subject to a trial of the facts and is not taking part in the proceedings. Children in Northern Ireland are set to learn more about digital technology from an early age under proposed changes to the school curriculum. The plans include teaching pupils about online identity, privacy and cybersecurity from the earliest years of primary school. Education Minister Paul Given has launched the proposed new curriculum, which sets out what pupils should learn in school and how that learning should develop as they get older. The revised curriculum also includes a greater focus on awareness of different cultures. It places more emphasis on subject knowledge in areas such as science, maths and English, rather than broader skill-based learning. Teachers will still decide what is taught in the classroom, but they are expected to have less flexibility in how they interpret the curriculum. A Louth farmer who described himself as squeaky clean during a media interview about a 1.6 million drug seizure at his property has been sentenced to 10 years in prison. John Prendergast of Mill Park, Knott Bridge, was convicted at Dundalk Circuit Court in connection with the seizure of more than 81 kilograms of cannabis at his home on May the 12th last year. Prendergast had denied charges of possessing cannabis and possessing the drug for sale or supply. He also pleaded not guilty to having cannabis with a market value exceeding €13,000, an offence which carries a mandatory minimum sentence of 10 years. The court heard that the drugs were discovered as part of a joint Garda and Customs operation. A pallet that had been intercepted at Dublin Port 3 days earlier was delivered under surveillance to the defendant's property shortly after midnight. The shipment, sent by a textiles company in Amsterdam, was addressed to John P. Ballinar Creations, care of John Prendergast Stores, Mill Park, Knott Bridge. A customs officer drove the delivery vehicle, while a member of the Garda National Drugs and Organised Crime Bureau travelled as a passenger. And finally, detectives investigating the car bomb attack outside a police station in County Antrim earlier this year have seized 2 vehicles and a number of electronic devices. The driver was ordered to leave the car outside the station before the device exploded. Police had begun evacuating the area and no one was injured in the blast. The incident was widely condemned by political leaders and community representatives.
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2: The FTSE 100 made strong progress on Tuesday as oil fell further amid growing confidence in the US-Iran peace process. It closed up 63 points. Brent crude traded lower at $79 a barrel, slipping from $83 a barrel on Monday. Former Deputy Prime Minister Angela Rayner has defended the drive to boost workers' rights. The new Employment Rights Act has come under fire from business leaders, as it gives millions of workers higher pay, new rights and protections, and brings an end to exploitative zero-hours contracts. Rayner told the Unison annual conference that both workers and businesses expect more.
3: Living standards are barely higher than they were a decade and a half ago. Growth isn't just low, it also fails to benefit most people, places and businesses.
2: And new research by the Open University has found employers are finding it increasingly difficult to recruit suitably skilled workers despite large numbers of young people being locked out of the workforce.
1: Wild Country Business News Update.

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2: All day long. Constantly. Wild Country weather.
3: Sunny spells in places, but there still could be some scattered showers, some of which could be heavy throughout the evening. Lows tonight around 12 degrees, with tomorrow an unsettled and changeable day.

0: Broadcasting from the tippy top of the Flower Mound, deep in the heart of Northern Ireland, this is Wild Country, part of the iMedia Broadcasting Group. Keeping it country, Wild Country, national news.
1: From the Sky News Centre at 7, Donald Trump's threatened to bomb Iran if it violates its agreement with the US. A senior American official has been briefing on its 14 points, which include a commitment to achieving a final peace deal within 60 days and Iran not having a nuclear weapon. Speaking from the G7 summit in France, the president says it could be signed in Switzerland, maybe tomorrow. Our US correspondent David Blemmen is in Washington.
2: It's our understanding he plans to return to the United States, and that in itself would suggest that this is not the diplomatic triumph that the president would have us believe that it is.
1: Elsewhere, the London Clinic says there were no regulatory breaches by the hospital after a former healthcare worker tried to sell the Princess of Wales private medical records. The ex-employee has been handed a formal caution. The first phase of the BBC's cost-cutting measures have been announced, with around 200 jobs being axed in news. A plan announced in April will see up to 2,000 workers going in total, the corporation's biggest downsizing in almost 15 years. In sport, England aim to get their World Cup campaign off to a winning start when they take on Croatia tonight. Thomas Tuchel's men play their first Group L game of the tournament in Dallas. Former England striker Gary Lineker says there's strengths in many departments.
3: They've got a fabulous midfield, I would say. There's two or three really strong ones in the tournament, but England's, I think, competes with any of them, with Anderson, Rice and probably Bellingham, I would imagine. We've got, probably the best number nine this season in world football.
1: Jeremy Clarkson says his prostate cancer is aggressive but being caught early. The star revealed his diagnosis on his TV show Clarkson's Farm. And inflation didn't rise as predicted last month. It remained flat at 2.8%. That's the latest. I'm Leisha McKenna.
4: Hello there, this is Daniel O'Donnell here.
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6: Country. Wild. Ireland's home of country music is Wild Country.

sunny spells in places, but there still could be some scattered showers, some of which could be heavy throughout the evening. Lows tonight around 12 degrees, with tomorrow an unsettled and changeable day.

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1: Tom Holland has confirmed he is married to Zendaya. After months of speculation, the couple had tied the knot. He's now clarified details about the event and confirmed it did happen. The Shaftesbury Theatre in London's West End is to be renamed after Dame Judi Dench. The actress says the theatre has a special place in her heart and the honour is truly overwhelming. Hit TV show Rivals, based on the novel by the late Dame Jilly Cooper, has been renewed for a third series. The award-winning drama features Doctor Who star David Tennant, Poldark's Aidan Turner, and former EastEnders actor Danny Dyer. Set in the 1980s, it follows the high-stakes world of British television. And a new Wham! Documentary is to dive into the legacy of the band's history-making tour of China. In 1985, the English pop duo, made up of George Michael and Andrew Ridgeley, became the first Western pop act to visit the country following its cultural revolution. Wham! 10 Days in China will dive into the whys, hows, and legacy of the landmark visit.
0: Wild Country Entertainment News in a minute.
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1: From the Sky News Centre at 8, Donald Trump says the US could go back to bombing Iran if a full deal isn't reached. A memorandum from understandings being formally signed on Friday, which he insists includes Tehran agreeing to never having a nuclear weapon. At the G7 in France, the US president claims to feel bad for Lebanon, adding Israel's prime minister gets a little excited sometimes.
2: When two drones are shot into the desert and drop harmlessly, you don't have to knock down buildings in Beirut. They could behave better. And frankly, they could do a better job. I love them as a partner. They were terrific. But they could do a much better job with Hezbollah.
1: It's emerged a former healthcare worker tried to sell the Princess of Wales medical records in 2024. An ex-employee of a private hospital has been handed a formal caution. The BBC is going to cut around 550 roles in news, TV and radio. It's the first phase of a major downsizing plan. Elsewhere, Jeremy Clarkson says his prostate cancer is aggressive, but it's been caught early. The star revealed his diagnosis on his TV show Clarkson's Farm. In sport, England have announced their starting 11 for their World Cup opener against Croatia. Harry Kane and Jude Bellingham are among the squad. There's no place for Bukayo Saka, Marcus Rashford or Mark Gahey. Joe Rawson reports from Dallas in Texas.
3: The atmosphere is building here in Dallas and the travelling fans are confident.
4: I think it'll be a win.
5: You've got to follow England, haven't you? You've got to do it.
3: Captain Harry Kane believes the Three Lions have the capability to go far.
6: From a personal point of view, it's coming off the best season that I've ever had.
3: While boss Thomas Tuchel says it's okay for the nation to dream.
7: We know that it comes with the responsibility and the responsibilities on the effort.
3: Kickoff is at 9 o'clock.
1: And Scottish Premiership side Rangers have appointed Derek McInnes as their new manager on a 3-year deal. That's the latest. I'm Leisha McKenna.
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3: Tom Holland has confirmed he is married to Zendaya. After months of speculation, the couple had tied the knot. He's now clarified details about the event and confirmed it did happen. The Shaftesbury Theatre in London's West End is to be renamed after Dame Judi Dench. The actress says the theatre has a special place in her heart and the honour is truly overwhelming. Hit TV show Rivals, based on the novel by the late Dame Jilly Cooper, has been renewed for a third series. The award-winning drama features Doctor Who star David Tennant, Poldark's Aidan Turner and former EastEnders actor Danny Dyer. Set in the 1980s, it follows the high-stakes world of British television. And a new Wham! Documentary is to dive into the legacy of the band's history-making tour of China. In 1985, the English pop duo made up of George Michael and Andrew Ridgeley became the first Western pop act to visit the country following its cultural revolution. Wham! 10 Days in China will dive into the whys, hows, and legacy of the landmark visit.
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0: Broadcasting from the tippy top of the Flower Mound, deep in the heart of Northern Ireland. 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
1: From the Sky News Centre at 9, England are about to kick off their World Cup campaign against Croatia. Joe Rawson is live in Dallas.
2: Here we go then, England's World Cup getting underway here in Dallas. It's boiling outside, but the stadium is air-conditioned. The surprising team news is that Bukayo Saka is on the bench. Anthony Gordon and Nonny Madueke start. John Stones plays over Mark Gay, and Jude Bellingham also in the team as England look to make a winning start against Croatia.
1: Thank you, Joe. Donald Trump says an agreement with Iran will be signed over the next 48 hours. US officials briefed the media on the contents of a memorandum of understanding, which includes an end to fighting on all fronts, including in Lebanon. A former private hospital worker has been cautioned for trying to sell the Princess of Wales medical records. Kate was a patient of the London Clinic in 2024, which denies any regulatory breaches. Jeremy Clarkson's revealed he has prostate cancer. On his TV show, Clarkson's Farm, the presenter says while aggressive, it was caught early. Nick Ridgman from Prostate Cancer UK says he's grateful Jeremy chose to make his news public.
3: It is the most commonly diagnosed cancer in the UK, and there is no screening program for it, and there are also no symptoms in the early stages. So it's absolutely critical that men are aware of their risk of prostate cancer. That's why the likes of Jeremy sharing their stories has such a huge impact.
1: The first phase of the BBC's cost-cutting measures have been announced, with around 200 jobs being axed in news. A plan announced in April will see up to 2,000 workers going in total, the corporation's biggest downsizing in almost 15 years. And Scottish Premiership team Rangers have appointed Derek McInnes as their new manager. The former Hearts boss replaces Danny Roll, who's joined RB Salzburg. That's the latest. I'm Leisha McKenna.
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3: Tom Holland has confirmed he is married to Zendaya. After months of speculation, the couple had tied the knot. He's now clarified details about the event and confirmed it did happen. The Shaftesbury Theatre in London's West End is to be renamed after Dame Judi Dench. The actress says the theatre has a special place in her heart and the honour is truly overwhelming. Hit TV show Rivals, based on the novel by the late Dame Jilly Cooper, has been renewed for a third series. The award-winning drama features Doctor Who star David Tennant, Poldark's Aidan Turner, and former EastEnders actor Danny Dyer. Set in the 1980s, it follows the high-stakes world of British television. And a new Wham! Documentary is to dive into the legacy of the band's history-making tour of China. In 1985, the English pop duo, made up of George Michael and Andrew Ridgeley, became the first Western pop act to visit the country following its cultural revolution. Wham! 10 Days in China will dive into the whys, hows, and legacy of the landmark visit.
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1: From the Sky News Centre at 10, it's half-time in England's opening World Cup group game against Croatia. Joe Rawson is in Dallas.
2: England 2, Croatia 2 at half-time. England taking the lead from the penalty spots. It was second time lucky for Harry Kane after a retake because the goalkeeper was off his line. Martin Batarina fired a thunder of a strike into the top corner to equalise just after the hydration break. Kane then headed in from a corner to make it 2-1. But then in added time, Petra Musa with the leveller. England 2, Croatia 2.
1: In other news today, Donald Trump says a deal with Tehran could be signed as soon as tomorrow, warning the US could go back to bombing Iran if a full agreement isn't reached. The president joked if the memorandum of understanding doesn't work, he's blaming his number two, J.D. Vance. It's emerged a former healthcare worker tried to sell the Princess of Wales private medical records. Kate was a patient of the London Clinic in 2024. An ex-employee's been handed a formal caution. The BBC is going to cut around 550 roles and review broadcast TV and radio programmes. It's the first phase of a major downsizing plan hoping to save money. Roger Mosey is the former head of BBC Television News.
3: I think it's sad that the BBC is having to make these cuts. And to be honest, news would have been last on my list of the areas where there should be cuts because we live in uncertain times. There's a lot of misinformation and disinformation around. And therefore, getting rid of journalists is not what you really expect the BBC to do.
1: The Foreign Secretary says more funding will help migrants who have fled conflict to rebuild their lives closer to home. £9 million is going into extending a North Africa initiative to Libya, with further support in Egypt, Algeria and Tunisia. And UK inflation unexpectedly flatlined last month. Official figures show it stayed at 2.8% in May. That's the latest. I'm Leisha McKenna.
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1: From the Sky News Centre at 11, England are aiming to get their World Cup campaign off to a winning start against Croatia. Let's go live to Joe Rawson in Dallas.
2: A game that will be remembered for the attacking quality as England just about get the job done. Harry Kane's retaken penalty opened the scoring, but Martin Batarina equalised with a cracker. Kane heading in a corner put England ahead again, but again Croatia equalised through Petra Musa. And it took brilliant individual effort from Jude Bellingham after half-time and Marcus Rashford's goal late on to secure a win. Full-time whistle just gone. England 4, Croatia 2.
1: Elsewhere, Donald Trump says the US could go back to bombing Iran if a full deal isn't reached. A memorandum of understanding has been formally signed on Friday, which he insists includes Tehran agreeing to never having a nuclear weapon. At the close of the G7 in France, the US president claims to feel bad for Lebanon, adding Israel's prime minister gets a little excited sometimes and could do with a softer touch.
3: When two drones are shot into the desert and dropped harmlessly, you don't have to knock down buildings in Beirut. They could behave better. And frankly, they could do a better job. I love them as a partner. They were terrific. But they could do a much better job with Hezbollah.
1: A former healthcare worker has been cautioned for trying to sell the Princess of Wales' private medical records. Kate was a patient of the London Clinic in 2024. More details have been announced about where some of the jobs are going within the BBC in the first phase of its cost-cutting. We were told in April up to 2,000 would go. The Foreign Secretary has announced more funding for a scheme aimed at helping migrants settle in North Africa. £9 million is going into extending the initiative to Libya, with further support too in Egypt, Algeria and Tunisia. And Jeremy Clarkson's revealed he has prostate cancer. The presenter says while aggressive, it was caught early. That's the latest. I'm Ruth McKee.
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2: Go placidly amid the noise and haste, and remember what peace there may be in silence. As far as possible without surrender, be on good terms with all persons. Speak your truth quietly and clearly, and listen to others, even the dull and ignorant. They too have their story. Avoid loud and aggressive persons. They are vexations to the spirit. If you compare yourself with others, you may become vain and bitter, for always there will be greater and lesser persons than

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Keep interested in your own career. However humble, it is a real possession in the changing fortunes of time. Exercise caution in your business affairs, for the world is full of trickery. But let this not blind you to what virtue there is. Many persons strive for high ideals, and everywhere life is full of heroism. Be yourself. 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Neither be cynical about love. For in the face of all aridity and disenchantment, it is as perennial as the grass. Take kindly the counsel of the years, gracefully surrendering the things of youth. 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Beyond a wholesome discipline,

at peace with God, whatever you conceive him to be, and whatever your labors and aspirations in the noisy confusion of life, keep peace with your soul. With all its sham, drudgery, and broken dreams, it is still a beautiful world. 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
1: From the Sky News Centre at midnight, England have begun their World Cup in style with a 4-2 win over Croatia. Captain Harry Kane scored twice in the first half. These fans in Dallas watched the game and were impressed with Thomas Tuchel's side.
2: Second half, best performance I've ever seen from England at a World Cup, I think. Just dominating a technical team, I think.
3: The first half was shaky, it really was, but I think he convinced a lot of people in that second half. Pretty good.
1: Donald Trump threatened to bomb Iran if it violates its agreement with the US. A senior American official has been briefing on its 14 points, which include a commitment to achieving a final deal within 60 days. It's emerged a former healthcare worker tried to sell the Princess of Wales's private medical records. Kate was a patient of the London Clinic in January 2024. The BBC is going to cut around 550 roles and review broadcast TV and radio programmes. It's the first phase of a major downsizing plan, with bosses hoping to make £500 million in savings. Roger Mosey is the former head of BBC Television News.
4: I think it's sad that the BBC is having to make these cuts. And to be honest, news would have been last on my list of the areas where there should be cuts, because we live in uncertain times. There's a lot of misinformation and disinformation around, and therefore getting rid of journalists is not what you really expect the BBC to do.
1: The UK's cybersecurity chief says hostile states are increasingly targeting British infrastructure with online attacks. Richard Horn says around three quarters of major incidents last year could be linked to countries including Russia, China and Iran. Inflation remained the same last month. The rising pace of transport costs were offset by slowing food bills, keeping it at 2.8% in May. And England's cricketers ended day one of the second test against New Zealand on a high. Late wickets fell, with the tourists on 291 for 7 at the close at the Oval. That's the latest. I'm Ruth McKee.
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1: From the Sky News Centre at 1, Donald Trump has signed a deal aimed at ending the war with Iran. The White House and Iran's foreign minister have confirmed the proposal, described as a memorandum of understanding, has now been agreed. Speaking at the G7 meeting yesterday, Mr. Trump outlined what's included in that 14-point plan.
2: Ending the current conflict, reopening the Strait of Hormuz, and preventing Iran from ever obtaining a nuclear weapon. That's what it was all about. If we didn't do this deal, we could have dropped more bombs for another 3 weeks, 2 weeks, 4 weeks.
1: England have opened their World Cup campaign with a 4-2 win against Croatia in Dallas. Captain Harry Kane got a double, with Jude Bellingham and Marcus Rashford also scoring. Manager Thomas Tuchel says it was a great attacking display, but admits there are areas in the performance to work on.
3: I loved the second half, all of it. I loved the reaction to a very complicated first half. We got a tough draw to start against Croatia, so the positives are clearly the ones where we focus on now and enjoy the moment, and we have enough days to adjust.
1: Elsewhere, a former healthcare worker has been cautioned for trying to sell the Princess of Wales' private medical records. Kate was a patient of the London Clinic in 2024. More details have been announced about where some of the jobs are going within the BBC in the first phase of its cost cutting. We were told in April up to 2,000 jobs would go. The Foreign Secretary says more funding will help migrants who have fled conflict rebuild their lives closer to home. £9 million is going into extending a North Africa initiative. And back to sport, and Rangers have appointed Derek McInnes as their new manager on a 3-year deal. The former Hearts boss replaces Danny Rowe, who has left the Scottish Premiership club to join RB Salzburg. That's the latest. I'm Ruth McKee.
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